I just messed up the whole program. Oh. I beat her off the wall, knocked her down, get nasty on cam. She know I love her right, all night, alright. Turn off the lights, I'm beating like a mic. Tell her don't.

0: 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It's Randy live from the Just Wing It studios. Thursday traffic jam. We got 24KG in the mix. Who else got to get a winner right now? What is your name?
1: Sarah.
0: Hi.
1: Hi.
0: Caller 29.
1: Woo!
0: Do you know the word of the day?
1: Reaper.
0: Winner!
1: Woo! Yay!
0: All right, we got you hooked up. Today you're going to win some Disney merch, but most importantly, you are in our grand prize Disneyland Resort Vacation Getaway.
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7: 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At Just Swing It. 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
4: 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You want to hang out with me? That's cool. She got mad at it. Why you want to go hang out in the garage? Because maybe he wants to relax. For some people, sitting in the garage is relaxing. And she mad about it.
5: Man, Romeo, sometimes there's no pleasing these women. 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
1: What it do, man?
0: Let's talk about it, man. The Tupac guilty verdict went down earlier this week. Keefe D going down for the murder of Tupac Shakur.
1: About damn time, honestly.
0: Finally, there is some justice in that situation. What's crazy about the Tupac thing is, you know, Diddy was brought up during the trial essentially being accused of trying to pull some strings to get Tupac hit. Now, obviously, this is all alleged, but this has been something that's been floating around for a very long time.
1: Every conspiracy theorist involved Diddy in every single one I've heard. Not saying it's true, though.
0: How about this, man? Tupac murder trial prosecutor won't rule out going after Diddy if new evidence emerges. So Diddy did not come out of the Tupac murder trial unscathed. And who's to say there isn't some new evidence that could pop up?
1: It could possibly. That prosecutor better be safe. Some baby oil gonna pop up in his front door.
0: Well, he's incarcerated. I think

0: You could DoorDash baby oil, though.
1: What?
0: Yeah.
1: What does baby oil have to do with Tupac?
0: We talking about Diddy. That's what we talking about. That's his threat. That's like his little message. I'm going to drop off some baby oil and let you know you better stop talking about me.
1: Well, we'll see what happens, man. Pretty crazy. But also, QVD plans on appealing the guilty verdict. And in the state of Nevada, appeals have a 98% failure. So he's got about a 2% chance of getting an appeal.
0: How are you going to appeal when you just hold on yourself for like 10 years?
1: Did all kind of podcasts, yeah, like, Vlad TV interviews, all that. Anyway, stay by your radio. We got the Daily Hate coming up next.
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13: 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At Just Swing It. Swing like a boss. Eat like a king. Drink like you drained it.
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0: people that don't know how to drive, man. Like, you're telling me traffic don't even exist for real unless it's a crash. Like, people just braking and stopping and going randomly throughout the, on the road. Like, just drive. Like, just drive. If you're too damn slow, get out the fast lane. It don't make no sense. Holding everybody back, talking about traffic at 9 o'clock in the morning. What the hell is traffic 9 o'clock in the morning for? It's ridiculous, man. People need to know how to drive, bro. But, yeah.
1: Yeah, learn how to drive.
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1: Anyway, appreciate if you got something you want to hate on, too, man. 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
6: America and China is just two different places. In America, when we have tea, we put boba, matcha, and stuff like this, which I don't like at all. But there's a new viral tea in China. It literally, they're putting a live frog inside the tea to have people drink it.
5: A live frog inside of tea?
6: Yes.
5: Don't stop. Wait. Let me get my thought off.
6: You smiled a little bit.
5: I want to know, does the frog pee and poop in the tea?
6: You don't know. It's not a remote control frog.
5: I'm good. I don't. First of all, frogs creep me out. I used to have a pet frog. His name is Fat Joe. But they're cool, but they are interesting animals. I don't want any frog juice in my tea.
6: I heard there's something with like a drug with some frog sweat.
5: Yeah, you can smoke the toad.
6: So maybe it's a little edible drink they got going on.
5: I'll tell you
6: on.
5: What, that's probably exactly what it is, actually. It's probably a ayahuasca DMT frog in there.
6: I just want to let you know a little too much about this.
5: Stay by your radio coming up next. What do you think is something that social media has normalized that should not be normal? We're breaking it down up
7: 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Yeah.
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Hey, I've been waiting all night for this moment. 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

0: minutes. I'm trying to get back in the flesh. Yeah, yeah, yeah.
1: It's the Bootleg Cap Show with James Andre Jefferson Jr.
2: What it do, bro?
1: Inside the People's Mix, baby. We rolling, coming up. You remember they were saying a lot of bad things, man, Lizzo was doing to her homies and some of the people who was working under her?
2: Oh, yeah. Something about a strip club and the harassment and all that.
1: There was a banana involved. We're going to talk about what happened with Lizzo and some of these allegations up next. She's probably sleeping a little better today. That's what I'll say, all right? And not because she lost all the weight.
2: Ozempic puts you to sleep, though.
1: And also clears, you know, if you got sleep apnea and you're fat like our guy Baby Joe, once you lose that weight, you sleep a little better.
2: Hey, I love it for her.
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1: What a do, bro?
0: The No Cap News is coming up in a few minutes. James finds the craziest stories in the world. And oh, trust me, he found a crazy one today, James. We definitely going to talk about it up next. What you got?
1: Look, we want to try to keep things light on this segment. But when something bad happens, like murder, and there's a crazy reason behind it, we got to talk about it.
0: More on that up next. Keep it locked.

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0: Giving it to you straight, no filters.
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5: Time for the No Cap News right now. What's going on,
6: look,
5: James?
6: I'm all for spirited arguments, but when it leads to somebody dying, it's crazy. A man is facing murder charges for allegedly shooting his cousin all over who had spicy enchiladas. They was fighting over recipes.
5: So whoever had the spicier enchiladas would win the argument, and then somebody got killed over it.
6: Yes, 100%. A cousin at that family.
5: It is not that serious.
6: Yeah. I'm kind of curious. I want to try both the enchiladas, though.
5: Can I tell you a true story?
6: Brother, you didn't shoot nobody over no enchiladas, did you?
5: My uncle murdered his best friend.
6: Oh, damn.
5: In the 70s over a TV remote. They got into an argument over the remote and who was controlling the TV, and he murdered his best friend.
6: That's more respectful than spicy enchiladas.
5: By the way, I have two uncles who have committed murder.
6: Brother, stop. You don't got to talk about it all the damn time.
5: Well, can I tell you something else?
6: Okay.
5: I didn't even tell. So that was my dad's brother.
6: Okay.
5: My mom's brother killed his wife when he was high on peyote in the 70s.
6: There's a common theme here, and it seems like it's drugs.
5: Yes. This is all facts.
6: Why is all your stories better than my No Cap Newses?
5: No cap there. That's straight facts. The Daily Hate's on the way.
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0: All right, man, what are you hating on, and what's your name?
1: 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That's what I'm hating on. But enjoy yourself, because tomorrow, you're going to feel it.
0: Oh, damn, Mr. Uptight right there. Man, people, you know, these days, they got to go to the club and unwind because the world is ending and everything's unaffordable.
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0: Anyway, look, what are you hating on? 877-817-2888 is the number. 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

0: You are in the love zone on the Art LeBeau Connection. I'm Jomo on the radio in for Angel Baby, who's on the Super Legends cruise. He'll be back on Monday, Labor Day. Yeah, we're going to put him back to work right away. And then 9 days from now, Angel Baby will be hosting a great concert for a great cause called We Want the Funk. And you're going to get the funk, SoCal, performing live in concert at the legendary Fox Theater in Pomona, the legendary funk band Ozone, Sherelle, Alisa Peoples of Yarbrough and Peoples, and how about some Latin hip-hop funk from the homies, A Lighter Shade of Brown, and our very own Angel Baby, going to be moonwalking on the stage, introducing all the artists. So get your tickets. Hit the Art LeBeau Connection on Instagram and Facebook. 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Saturday, September 12th. Be there to enjoy the funk. And right now, let's enjoy the golden tones of Art LeBeau, giving you an archive dedication recording from the past.
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1: 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So I'd like to dedicate a voice to men and of the world to my best friend Marissa. Shout out to her. Also Angel Baby, Art Laboe, and Jomo and everybody else. And thank you so much and God bless you. I love y'all.
2: Welcome September, my birthday month. My name is Cassandra from LA, calling to say I love you to the sunshine of my corazón, my son Anthony Angulo, and my nephew Daniel Perez. Kiki, love you, mijo. Always keeping you in prayers, my boys. Always and forever with me in my corazón. God bless you. Good night, and good night to my husband, mi amor. And I'd like to dedicate always and forever. Love you por vida.

You are in the love zone on the Art LeBeau Connection. I'm Jomo on the radio, filling in for Angel Baby, who's on the Super Legends Cruise. We'll be back on Monday. Even though it's Labor Day, he's going to be back and working for you, as we do's. And got some snail mail here. A letter from Lito from Wilmington and Delano listening on Hot 94.1. Lito, this letter, 2 gold stars today. Why? Your penmanship on point as always. You're one of the best letter writers. And your message got shorter, so we love it. Thank you so much. 2 stars. Let's go. Lito says, I want to make a dedication to my fine ass trippy in Bakersfield in Los Angeles, listening to us on Old School 104.7. Trippy, your daddy Lito says, I want you to know you are a blessing from God. I thank God every day for putting you in my path. You have the most beautiful eyes, smile, and hair, and I love how you always have your nails done looking good. You are perfect for me like I am perfect for you. I love you and I miss you every second that you are away. The song I want to dedicate, Rock With You All Baby, by Ashanti. And Lito says, thank you, Angel Baby, and the Art LeBeau Connection for keeping us connected. Take care. God bless. Well, thank you for those kind words, Lito, and for your snail mail. 2 gold star letter right here in the Art LeBeau Connection.

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0: You're in the love zone on the Art Nouveau Connection. I'm Jomo on the radio in for Angel Baby. 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Who's this?
1: Hi, this is Rick Alonzo calling from Lompoc, California, listening to you on Old School 99.1. And I just want to dedicate Misty Blue to Tammy and tell all the listeners out there, hope everybody's having a good night.
0: Thank you, Rick.
1: And you're doing a great job in subbing for Angel Baby while he's out cruising.
0: Yes, Angel Baby is on the Super Legends cruise, going stage to stage and introducing the Super Legends.
1: He has a tough job.
0: It's tough. It's also fun while you work.
1: He's not just out there soaking up the sun.
0: He's doing a little bit of that and working, making lifetime memories.
1: Oh, okay. Well, I hope everybody over there is having a good time.
0: Always having fun on your radios. And did you have a special message for Tammy?
1: I just want to tell her that this song is for her and that she's always on my mind.
0: And that's all the time, sounds like.
1: Every day that ends in Y.
0: That's a good one, Rick.
1: Why? Because I love you.
0: That's a great dedication. Thank you.
1: Thank you, Jomo. Oh, and I want to give a shout out to that young fellow that's always listening to the radio, Electro Rivers. He's been giving shout outs.
0: Yeah, Rivers been doing shout outs to our regular listeners, just like you did back in the day. You did shout outs to all the regular listeners.
1: That's a good idea, see?
0: Yeah.
1: Just like I think it's a good idea for you and Angel Baby, you guys kind of pair together real good.
0: Well, thank you, Rick. You're real good at making requests and dedications. So let's go ahead and put the needle on the record for Misty Blue for you and Tammy in the Art Nouveau Love Zone.
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connection in the love zone. I'm Jomo on the radio. Friday Eve, heading into a big holiday weekend, Labor Day weekend. Be safe out there in your travels. And a couple of days that California has established to pay tribute to some legends. September 25th, 9/25, will be California's Dolly Parton Appreciation Day. Why that date chosen? Because she was in the movie 9/25, 9/25. So 9/25, mark it on your calendar, Dolly Parton Appreciation Day. That's a great honor. And then tomorrow is National Wildlife Day, a good day to go visit animals in the zoo. And California has established tomorrow, California Wildlife Day, paying tribute and honoring Jackie, the now world-famous California bald eagle, who we lost a few weeks back. We here at the Art of Bold Connection, along with millions of people, got so much joy of watching Jackie and Shadow and their eaglets these past couple of years. Enjoy the wildlife on the friendsofbigbearvalley.org. They're still running the YouTube feed, the two cameras on the nest that Jackie used to share with Shadow. But now, as Mother Nature would have it, Shadow has a new friend called Katie. So we'll see how that transpires. Peep on that on YouTube tomorrow, Wildlife Day. Time to take care of a request. We got a call from Jeff in San Bernardino listening on Old School 104.7. Jeff loves the oldies but goodies. He requested The Midnighters, The Town I Live In. We're going to put the needle on the record for you, Jeff. And thank you for calling in your request in the Art LeBeau Love Zone. And thank you for the shout outs you make to me on Angel Baby's other radio show.

0: My name is Larry. I'm the sax player of The Midnighters. Been with them a long time.
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0: the Art LeBeau Connection in the Love Zone. I'm Jomo on the radio, in for Angel Baby. And tomorrow, joining Art LeBeau on the Hollywood Walk of Fame is Disney legend Leah Salonga. She's a Disney legend because she's the singing voice behind Princess Jasmine in Aladdin and Mulan, both Mulan movies. And she is making history tomorrow, the first Filipina to receive a star on the Hollywood Walk of Fame. And emceeing Leah Salonga's ceremony tomorrow will be Sibley Scholes from Raider Nation. Darren Criss will be speaking. And Hollywood Walk of Famers Brandy and Ming-Na Wen will be speaking. Ming-Na, she is actually the speaking voice of Mulan. And Leah is the singing voice. So what a great day it's going to be tomorrow on the Hollywood Walk of Fame. The ceremony you can watch on walkoffame.com starting at 11:30 tomorrow morning. Right now, Hollywood Walk of Famer Art LeBeau from our archive recordings, A Blast from the Past.
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my life, and I can't wait to see you listening to Old School 93.5 in the Palmdale-Lancaster area. Well, the song we're going to play right here goes out to my husband, Johnny Jimenez. This is from Donna. Donna says, "Johnny, I've got a song for you, and it describes how I feel. It's called Missing You by Diana Ross."

The radio in for Angel Baby, taking your requests and dedications. Got one from Instagram at Art LeBeau Connection. We received a DM from Miguel Silva. He's originally from Los Angeles, has family and friends there in Los Angeles, and he found a love who is from Germany, and he moved to Germany, and they are celebrating their anniversary this Saturday, day after tomorrow, but we don't have a show tomorrow or Saturday, so we're doing a shout out from Miguel Silva to his love, Angie. Happy anniversary. We are wishing you many, many, many more years of love and happiness. And let's play Tony, Tony, Tony Anniversary to celebrate you, Miguel and Angie. And thank you so much for listening on the other side of the world in Germany on jammin995fm.com, sometimes kmbyradio.com. We thank you so much for being part of the Art LeBeau Connection in the Love Zone. Happy anniversary.

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0: This is the Art LeBeau Connection. We're in the love zone. I'm Jomo on the radio, in for Angel Baby. Let's go to the phone.
1: This is Simon Fito, a.k.a. Simeon, coming from North Hollywood, listening to Old School 104.7. I'd like to request Donna Summer on the radio for Jomo. Jomo is doing a great job filling in for Angel Baby. And also, I want to listen to Jomo's voice to christen my new headphones. Normally, I would do that with La Mucha Cataquero, but I hear Jomo's beautiful voice. I'm going to have her bless my radio and christen it with the sound of Art LeBeau.
0: Well, thank you. Thank you. You are the best, Simeon.
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0: 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Appreciate you.
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0: You know the schedule. All right.
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0: Thank you so much. Let's do it. Let's put the needle on the record.
1: Putting you on the record for Jomo on the radio by Donna Summer, right here in the Love Zone on the Art LeBeau Connection with Angel Baby.

You are in the love zone on The Art LeBeau Connection. Angel Baby is on the Super Legends Cruise. I'm Joe Mo on the radio filling in. How about some celebrity birthdays? A couple of Hollywood Walk of Famers born on this day, September 3rd. Charlie Sheen, winning! And Al Jardine from Hollywood Walk of Famers, The Beach Boys. Also, happy birthday to snowboarding, skateboarding legend Shaun White. Richard Wingo from the group Jagged Edge. Here, we're going to send birthday wishes to Aaron A-Train Smith. He's on the drums on this song we're going to play right here from the Hollywood Walk of Famers, The Temptations. Papa was a Rolling Stone. And happy birthday to all you Virgos. Virgo season, yay, yay. The Art LeBeau Connection in the love zone.

0: Art LeBeau Love Zone. I'm Jomo on the radio. Been an honor and a pleasure filling in for Angel Baby all this week. And I'll be here on our next show on Sunday night. Angel Baby will be back on Monday, Labor Day. Yeah, we're going to put him back to work right away once he's done with the Super Legends cruise. It is a holiday weekend. Be sure to take it slow and low. Use your blinkers. Be safe out there, everybody. Going to do one more before we hit the dough. An archive dedication from the legend, our king of oldies, Mr. Art LeBeau. Take care and good night.
1: To my husband Richard in Moreno Valley, that's from your wife Liliana. She's in Los Angeles, straight from the heart. 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That's from Cynthia and Jaylene in Riverside, California. We love and miss Benny with all our hearts. Daddy's home.

0: 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I think music plays an important part in life itself. 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
6: 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At Just Swing It. Swing like a boss. Eat like a king. 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

0: 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I'm freaky, freaky like no one has ever made you feel. Yeah. Yeah.
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5: 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Powered by Just Swing It. At Just Swing It. Swing like a boss. Eat like a king. 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
5: So crazy story, but brother-in-law, we were drunk, and I was telling him the financial problems and how I had a loan for $3,000. So he was like, "Cool, man, let you borrow $3,000." And then the next morning, woke up, and I was overnight, I paid that loan off online, and then in the morning, I go, "Yo, man, thanks for letting me borrow that $3,000, man. I was able to sleep good and everything." He's like, "What? I let you borrow $3,000? No, man, you got to send that back to me." I'm like, "Bro, I already paid the loan off. I did it overnight, man."
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Romeo in the Morning is not intended for all audiences. If you are young, old, middle-aged, a man, a woman, a child, fat, skinny, average size, drive a school bus, work in an office, or in the oil fields, have kids, have a mother or father, drive a car, push a shopping cart, basically, if you're breathing right now, you may

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94.1, the Rhythm of the Valley. It's Romeo, RD42547-7. I'm going to tell you about my buddy's friend. My buddy's kid. He actually might call in if he's listening. But, not the kid, my buddy. But so, you know, a guy I work out with, his kid. He's got a kid. I think he's 24 years old, graduated college. Good kid. Good looking kid. Got a pretty good personality for a 21-year-old. But he won't wash his damn car. And his logic is because he drives an older car, you know, like a 2000 something, I don't need to wash it. And I think to myself, what? No. You need to wash your car. You can't just have a cloud of dust on your car. That's a your car is a representation of who you are. Right? Am I wrong? Now, ladies, a 24-year-old guy, okay? You're looking for a 24-year-old college graduate, and he's driving a dirty ass car. Are you okay with that? Because that's a representation of who your car is, a representation of who you are. There are two things that you can tell by how somebody's car looks and how their house or their bedroom looks. How well they keep, if they keep it clean or not, that's a representation of you. Am I wrong about that? RD42547-7. And what got me, it cracked me up when he said, well, Rome, it's an older car, so, you know, I don't really care. If I had a new car, I was like, your dad keeps his car clean. Yeah, but my dad drives a blah, blah, blah, which is, yeah. So anyway, I started to think of back in the day. When you were in high school, when you were in your 20s, we drove buckets, but we kept those things armor-alled and nice and tight, didn't we? You remember back in the day, it didn't matter if you had a lowrider, it didn't matter if you had a new car or an old car, you kept that. You could be driving an 88 Honda Accord, but you kept it clean, armor all on the tires. You didn't have no layer of dust. Think about when you were in your 20s. For those of you old school cats, did you ever drive around on a Friday night with a layer of dust on your car? Were your tires not armor-alled up? It didn't matter if you were driving an 88 Sentra. You had that thing clean as could be. As clean as you can get, right? These kids today, man, that's a representation of you.

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0: nobody better all my life. Hot 94.1, the rhythm of the valleys. Romeo, good morning. What's going on?
1: Hey, what's up, Rome? You got to put my boy on blast. Hey. I told you when we pulled up the Thursday morning, I was like, you know, that's the first thing he's going to say, your car is clean. He's like, yeah. And what's the first thing you said to him?
0: What?
1: What was the first thing you said to him? Oh, you finally washed your car.
0: Oh, yeah. Well, yeah, wash your damn car, man. Have a little pride in yourself. People see you as they see you.
1: What's crazy, Rome, is the inside of his car is clean. I'm not saying you can eat off of it, but if the outside reflects the inside, you're wrong.
0: Well, but still, you don't know that. You don't know she crazy. You don't know a hot girl's crazy till you actually get to know her. You don't know that car's clean till you get inside.
1: I'm with you on that. Hey, I've tried to explain it to him. You might as well be talking to the wall. I mean, his logic is his logic, and I'm like,

0: No, but I mean, I don't know if it's just because the times have changed and stuff like that, and I have instilled in him, like, don't care what people think about you. You know, someone's opinion of you doesn't make you who you are. So, you know, I guess he's taking that to heart, but it did bother me with the dirty car. That's, but again,
1: People think of you is different than having pride in yourself. Your car and your house are two things that people judge you on.
0: Yes.
1: And are a representation of you. How you dress nowadays, that's how you dress also, but, you know, he's just a kid still. But, yeah, man.
0: So, and his logic is that once I get a better car, newer car, you know, I'm going to take care of it better. And I'm like, it's still your car at the end of the day. Like,
1: yeah, it's terrible logic.
0: Like, you make enough money right now, you can do like a little monthly subscription to, you know, one of the little spots just to cruise through or... You know, just knock the dust off of it. Like, but it's just going to get dirty. I was like, okay, so guess what? Just because I paid my bills this month, mean I don't have to pay them next month?
1: Exactly.
0: Make it make sense, dude.
1: All right, man. I got to go. I'll talk to you later. I mean, all I'm saying is this. All right? Look, man, that's a representation of you. And keep your car clean. You know? You keep your drawers clean, don't you? Keep your car clean. Keep your bedroom clean. Keep your house. That's a representation of who you are. People look at you and they say, oh, look at this person. He takes pride. She takes pride, whatever, blah, blah, blah. I mean, there were fools rolling around in 85 Nissan Sentras with faded paint, but yet they still had Armor All on the tires.

0: Hot 94.1, the rhythm of the valley is Romeo. Look, man, you got to keep your car clean. If you ain't keeping your car clean, man, what does that say about you? Good morning, how's going on? Hey, what up, man? Your foot wet.
1: Hey, man, talking about these cars, man, it doesn't take that much for you to, you know, have your car cleaned up. It says a lot about you, you know what I mean?
0: Mm-hmm. That's what I say. Your car is a representation of you. It's one of the first things people see.
1: Exactly. You know what, Romeo? I'm mobile, man. I'm a mobile mechanic, and I seen some cars. Damn, you wouldn't believe it.
0: I can believe that.
1: hey, bro, you wouldn't believe it, man. I'll be like, man, oh my God, like, man, only takes you 5 minutes.
0: Yeah.
1: And that's, you know, it's like you said, it shows a lot about a person, man. And that's how you keep your car. Imagine how do you wipe your butt, man? It's going to be the same.
0: All right, man. Get out of here. I'm going to tell you, and I know I understand, you know, and I don't want to put too much on him, but, you know, my boy says, no, you, that's the thing, right? Everybody tells you, you don't want to, don't care what other people think of you. Right? That's not, you shouldn't care what other people think of you. And I totally agree with that, right? Just be your own person. But washing your car, keeping your house clean or your room clean, keeping your clothes tight, you know, clean, always looking respect, that shows that you have pride in yourself. Not being judged by somebody else. It shows you have pride in yourself. And I'm going to tell you why the car is so important. Years ago. When I bought my first house in Bakersfield, right? I bought a nice house in Rosedale, and I had a brand new Toyota Tundra. I bought a brand new Toyota Tundra. But I drove an old S10 that my dad gave me. Smelled like cigarette smoke because he smoked in it. Faded paint. It was a turquoise, green, ugly, you know, pickup truck. And I drove it everywhere. That was what I drove. I didn't tell anybody that I had a brand new car in the house that had 4 miles on it. I didn't tell anybody. I didn't even tell anybody I owned a house until I met this one woman. And she was like, I'll drive that POS. And you know what? Then she found out, wait, you got a house? You got a brand new car? Why do you do it? I said, you know, I don't know. Because the truck is just an old beat up truck. But I kept it clean. Kept it car washed. Kept it tight. Kept it vacuum. All that good stuff. But it just shows when people look at you what they see. And I'm not talking about being judged by them. I'm talking about how you feel about yourself. You get up every morning, you get in a clean, you got a clean house, you got a clean car, you got a clean, it just shows that you have pride in you. RD42547-7. And I just remember all the buckets that we owned as kids, as young adults, friends had. They always kept them clean. Never a layer of dust, dirt on it. Always kept them clean. Drop me outside of the 4.1.
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0: on 94.1, the Rhythm of the Valleys. Romeo, good morning, Al. What's going on?
1: Hello, Romeo.
0: What up, brother?
1: Hey, I want to comment. The young lady who said, you know, you got to really look at a person's heart. I agree. You do got to look at their heart. But if their car and their apartment is dirty, their heart probably dirty too.
0: Yeah, there's a couple things that are there. There's a couple hurdles before you get to the heart. Yeah, you absolutely right.
1: Yeah, it's a couple of hurdles, like all the clothes on the floor. Jumping over when
0: you go. Oh, man. All right, brother. Thanks for calling, man.
1: Hey, Romeo, have a good one, man.
0: Yeah, what's going on?
2: Hey, Romeo.
0: What up, man?
2: So, you know how I know you're right about the car situation?
0: Okay.
2: Because I bet you if you ask all the men that are listening today, what's more impressive, a dude pulling up with a shiny, you know, 2020, 2024 car, or a dude that pulls up with a car that's 20 or 30 years old, that, like you said, clean, got nice rims,
0: yeah,
2: it's not chipped, it's kept together,
0: yep.
2: And it doesn't matter what kind of car it is. Like the one lady earlier, it can be a Chevy Impala, it can be an S10 truck, it can be a Chevy Blazer. But a dude will stop you in the parking lot and shake your hand and go, man, you keep that truck up. That's nice.
0: Yeah. It just...
2: And like you said, it's the old school way of building up your representation of you. Because now, if you go on a job interview, if they see you anywhere, they see you in life, they're going to go, that fool's got his stuff together.
0: Yeah. Absolutely right, man. Absolutely right. Hey, thanks for calling. Appreciate it.
2: All right, well, have a good one.
0: That's what I'm saying. You just... What this kid couldn't understand, my buddy's kid doesn't understand. He thinks it's judging him because his car ain't clean, because it's got a layer of dust on it, can't see out the front windshield. He thinks it's judging him. I'm not judging him. I'm saying have respect and for yourself.

Because that's what people are looking at. People are not judging you. But that shows your character. And some people are judging you. I should rephrase that. Some people are judging you. But other people are looking at you. Most people are looking at you and go, man, that dude's got a 30-year-old car, 20-year-old car, but look how clean he keeps it. That shows how much you care about you. Okay? It shows the pride you have in you. Just like if you keep your house clean, just like Deidre said, you keep your yard clean, you keep your shoes clean, you keep your outfits clean. That's what that says, you know? All right, 842-547-7. You ladies tell me one thing. Let me explain something to you. You women walk into a parking lot, right? And there's a dude sitting there, and let's say a 10-year-old car. Clean as can be, armor on the tires, waxed up. He's got a nicely pressed shirt on, ironed, looks clean. And then you see some dude with a brand new car, dirty as hell. He got a raggedy, wrinkled shirt on. Which dude are you going to think has more pride in himself and is going to treat you better? Charmio, Todd 84.1.

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0: At 94.1, the rhythm of the valley, it's Romeo. Good morning, how? What's going on?
1: Romeo, it's Deidre.
0: Hey, what up, Deidre?
1: Hey, Romeo, I agree with you on the vehicles and the house and your front yard and all that. I say that stuff all the time. That's a reflection of y'all cleaning that crap up. Why do you want to walk around dirty like that? And then the cars, you know what I used to do? Like, the car be clean and stuff, and then you got a friend with a kid. And the kid's feet all dirty and the shoes prints all on the back of your seat. They don't even look at the car when they get their kid out to clean your car out. And I don't never sit in the back seat. Why is my back seat always dirty?
0: Deidre, you said you got a friend with a kid.
1: Yeah, well, it's a shame my friend no more. But yeah, it ain't because of the dirt. But yeah, the shoes.
0: Yeah.
1: But it's just like, come on now, y'all. Yeah. Come on. And they be calling me bougie and stuff because I don't want my car dirty.
0: Yep, I ain't lying. You ain't lying. You are not lying.
1: And then I ain't got no little bitty critters. My kid's grown.
0: Yep. It is a representation of you, and it shows the pride you have in yourself. Not anybody judging you, but the pride you have in yourself.
1: Exactly, and it's really disgusting for a female to bring her butt outside with some dirty tennis shoes on. Oh, my God. They supposed to be white. Them things, come on now. Come on. It's grown women doing that right to this freaking day. Wearing dirty shoes.
0: All right, Deidre.
1: I'm coming out there. All right.
0: Thanks, Deidre. Bye.
1: Bye, baby. Bye.
0: I got to tell something funny about Deidre. What made me laugh when she said, you got a friend with a kid. I didn't have no friends with no kids. When I was in my, you know, when I was in my 20s and 30s, I didn't have no friends with kids. All my friends were, you know, I guess they're

wrapping it up, but they didn't have no kids. That's hilarious. Oh, she's so afraid with a kid. 4254-7-7. Like I said, man, there are a few things that that show how much pride you have in you. Not being judged, okay? Not because you're worried about other people judging you, but how you have pride in you. A car and how you keep it clean is one of them. Your car, no matter whether it's old or new. Throw me outside at 4.1.

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0: Hot 94.1, the Rhythm of the Valley. It's Romeo. Now, I tell you guys about the podcast, right? What we do is every day after the show, I take out all the music. I take out the commercials. You can check out everything we talked about. I'm going to do something a little different starting now. I'm going to give you an after the show. Some of the things that we missed out on in the podcast, some of the things that we didn't get to during the show, you're going to have to go check out the podcast, Romeo's After the Show, to see what we talked about or what I talked about. Some of the things that I missed, what's going on in the news, what's going on in Bakersfield, and just things that I got to say. So you're not going to get that on the radio. You can only get that on the podcast. So you get what you missed on the show, and then you'll get a little extra. Now go find out where I get podcasts, where you get them. iTunes, Spreaker, I mean YouTube. I got a YouTube channel. It's all Romeo and Friends. That's how you look it up. Romeo and Friends, it's the podcast. Like I said, you're going to get the show and you're going to get a little extra. Okay. So make sure you go check it out. You'll see it under, I don't know, just things I got to say. Romeo's After the Show. After the lights are turned off, the mic is off, the radio station is off. I'm out the studio. I'm in my own studio doing it for you. All right. So check it out. Romeo and Friends, it's the podcast. You can get it anywhere that you get podcasts, and obviously, check out the YouTube channel. I'm going to do some stuff there as well. Maybe some video, you know? Maybe I'll start doing some video for you. It's Romeo. It's Hot 94.1.
1: 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Our

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1: Yeah.
0: 411.
2: Yeah. And all the latest tabloid bullshit.
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0: Yeah.
4: Here's Romeo with your Hollywood trash.
2: Right now. Yeah.
5: For Friday, September 4th, 2026, looks like Sydney Sweeney's been spending more time with Scooter Braun's kids in the recent week. Looks like the pair are on a romantic adventure for two, though, jetting off to Venice to flaunt their love for each other. They're apparently floating around on Thursday in a gondola. How much money does that guy have? My goodness. Jax Taylor claims his estranged wife, Brittany Cartwright, has been trying to mess with his business deals for years, even claiming she reached out to a smart water to try to cancel a deal that the company said didn't exist in the first place, apparently. Jax is part of the effort to obtain a restraining order against Brittany. Jax said he received what he believed to be a legitimate invitation from a third-party influencer platform to sponsor a smart water on his social media platforms, and says he expected the deal and posted some content about the company. He said that he later learned the deal was a hoax. Did she try to stop that, though, as well? Late NASCAR star Greg Biffle's ex-wife, Nicole Biffle, wants his estate to pay hefty damages after she lost her daughter in a plane crash. According to court docs, Emma Biffle's death on December 18th of 2025 in North Carolina, Nicole filed a claim against that for $10 million. Emma was on board the fatal flight with her dad, and Nicole's already filed a wrongful death action against the estate. She was with her dad. I don't get that. Corey Bierman, Jr.

0: Has officially been indicted in Georgia on multiple charges, including aggravated child molestation and aggravated sodomy. The eldest son of Kim Zolciak and Corey Bierman was indicted by a grand jury on Thursday on 7 charges. Mark Sanchez has agreed to plead guilty in connection to the stabbing incident that took place in Indianapolis last year. The former New York Jets star came to an arrangement with the prosecutors just 5 days before his criminal trial was set to begin, asking the judge to set aside the trial start date and set the matter for a guilty plea and a sentence hearing. By any means, Onslaught, Mayday, the Grand Tour, that's all new on streaming tonight. Jeopardy Masters, Big Brother, you got a college football game on television.
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from like midnight. And I listened to him this morning, and it's one of my buddies, a boy, my boy Ed. He lives down in San Diego, right? Well, he calls me, and I didn't answer, obviously, so he left me three messages. Three times he called me in a row, and he proceeds to tell me about one of our friends, James. So my buddy James, check out, my buddy James and his wife, he caught his wife cheating on her, and they lived here in California. And they actually lived in San Diego. That's with my other buddy, Ed. They lived in the same area. His wife cheated, and they had a kid together. Well, James and his wife had a kid together. And so then she ends up cheating on him. And so they split up. They break up. They get divorced, right? This happened a year, 18 months ago, something. It happened maybe 2 years ago, something like that, right? So she decides that she's going to go move to, I think it was Michigan is where she lives now. They moved to Michigan, right? Her and her kid are going to move to Michigan. Well, James didn't want to be away from his kid, so he moved also. Not to be with her, not to save it, but he just wanted to be around his son. So they moved to Michigan. So, this is so ridiculous. So, now let me tell you this. A lot of my friends make really good money. They're all college-educated dudes, went to, you know, and are very successful. So James just moved his business over to Michigan. Well, apparently his ex had started dating some dude that was, she was living with them. They had a, they were having a relationship. They were everything was going great between her and the guy. I guess James said the dude was cool. He didn't even have a problem with him and his kid being around him. So everything was going great. Well, it turns out, she ends up cheating on him. So now she loses her meal ticket with this new guy. Well, now this is where everything got wild and why I got three phone calls in a row from my buddy Ed, because after he this new guy kicked the girl and the kid out of the house, she runs back to my buddy James and James takes him in, right? This is where my boy Ed is just flipping out, calls me, oh, you got to call him, you got to talk to him, I can't believe he's doing this, what's wrong, she's going to manipulate him, blah blah blah blah blah. James is 45 years old, okay? He is not some dumb kid. And it sounds to me like he's just trying. Now, I haven't talked to him yet. Like I said, this all just happened today. So I called Ed back this morning when I got up and told him to calm down. What's wrong with you? Relax. Why are you flipping out over James? He's a grown-ass man, you know? And he's obviously doesn't want his kid on the street. So part of doing that means you got to take in the ex, you know, whore who cheated on you. What are you going to do? Let your kid live on the street? I mean, and then I just thought to myself, why do you care, Ed? Why are you so wound up over this? I understand we've been friends for 20 something years, 20 plus years we've all been friends, probably longer than that since we were in high school. But what in the hell is wrong with you, man? Why do you care? He's a grown-ass man. He'll be fine. Do you think they're going to get back together? I mean, what do you think's happening? He's just trying to make sure his kid's not living in the street because his mom's an idiot. So what do you... Sometimes you people need to mind your own business. I know the internet has made it very hard for people to do that nowadays, but sometimes you need to just mind your own business. He's going to be fine. RD 42547-7. Why do you people care so much? Like, what is it? Think about what is it really going to do to my buddy Ed? Let's say my boy James gets screwed over all over again in some capacity. How does it affect Ed? It's like a math problem, huh? If train A leaves at 2 and train B leaves at 3:15, why do you care? At least to the extent that you're going to call me three damn times at midnight. You guys need to get a life. It's 94.1.

I live in the valley. It's Romeo. I got to tell you what happened last night. Actually, early this morning. It's so ridiculous, right? So I got a 3. There was I had 3 missed messages.

I did 4.1, the rhythm of the valleys, Romeo. So, yeah, one of my friends called me today three times. Calls me three times in the middle of the night to tell me that a friend of ours who moved to Michigan, Michigan, moved to Michigan to be around his son. So what happened was my boy James, they were living in San Diego, and he does very well for himself. His wife ends up cheating on him. They have a kid together. James and the wife have a kid together. The wife cheats on him. She decides she's going to move to Michigan for some reason. So he decides he's going to move over there too. He's going to move out to Michigan to be closer to his son. He doesn't want to not be around his son. So he does all that. Apparently she was with a guy who was taking care of her. Now this woman's not really the working type. She's more of the marrying type. But apparently she's not faithful. So this guy that she was living with, taking care of, and James said he was a great guy, was taking care of her and the kid. And he was seeing his son, and she ends up cheating on this guy. So now she's thrown out. So my boy Ed calls me to yell at me, not to yell at me, but you gotta tell James, you gotta call James. You gotta, like, I gotta do a damn thing. James is a grown ass man. So what happened was James let his ex and his kid move in with him or stay with him for now. My boy Ed's flipping out. He never should have done it. She's going to get back and manipulate him. He's being taken. Who cares? My God. It's his kid. What do you want to do? His kid? Leave your kid hanging?

0: I mean, what do you want to do? What do you want him to do? You know? Yeah. Alrighty, 4254-7-7. Yo, Rome. What he needs to do is you take the kid in and lead the hoe for the streets. Is that even possible? I don't know. What are the laws? What are the, there's laws, right? Doesn't the mom always get the kid? I don't know what the laws are for getting your kid. I agree with you. I guess he could have done that, you know, just taking the kid and let her hang out on the streets. I get it. But, legally, can you do that as the father? Can you, the mom has to agree, right? I've known her. I know James's ex, and she's, you know, she's not just some, you know, basehead living on the streets, jumping from guy to guy. She lives pretty high society. She jumps from rich men. You know, one boy's got real money, and the next guy she had, this guy apparently that she was with, that she was cheating on, that kicked her out, had real money too. So she's not picking up schlubs. I don't even know if you could do that, right? Can you? Can you do that? I mean, what do you guys do? I know. And you know, it's funny that you say that, because there's a lot of you idiots here in Bakersfield that take care of your son's mother out of obligation, or your child's baby mama, because you feel some obligation to take care of that person because they have your kids. So can you blame my boy for doing it? I don't know. 94254-7-7. 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
2: 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At Just Swing It. 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
4: 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I went deaf on it.

I did 4.1 in the rhythm of the valley. It's the Romeo. So, man, what a long night I had. Well, I guess it wasn't too long, but I woke up this morning to three messages from a friend of mine. My boy Ed was trying to tell me what happened, and apparently it couldn't wait till, you know, I get up at 3 a.m. It couldn't wait till 3 a.m. He had to call me in the middle of the night to let me know. Just frantic, just panicking. So stupid, so ridiculous. Friend of ours, named James, he moved to Michigan a while back because him and his ex, his baby mama, she cheated on him. So she decided to move out of state. So he followed her to be closer to his son. He didn't want to, you know, live. He didn't want to be this far away from his kid. He wanted to be around him every day. So we just picked up and moved, and he could. He has a great business, very successful business that he does, that he could just move. It was no big deal for him. She shacked up with another dude. She was a stay-at-home wife, stay-at-home, you know, whatever. I don't think they got married, but stay-at-home. And so she ended up cheating on this guy. Well, guy caught her, kicked her out. Now she got nowhere to go. She called up my boy James. That's why my other friend was calling me so frantic. Oh my God, he's taking her back. She got kicked out. So now they're staying with him now. And I'm like, okay, first of all, why do you give a damn? Whatever he does not affect you one bit at all. Second of all, and this is the most important of all, why the hell are you calling me at midnight three times in a row to tell me that I need to call him and talk to him? You know, I mean, okay, I'll call him. I'll talk to him, but I'm not going to talk to him like you think I am. I mean, my thought when I heard it all was, my first thought was, okay, he doesn't want his kid on the street. The mom screwed up again. She got kicked out, lost her man, and he doesn't want his kid on the street. So I guess part of that is taking in the mom also. Now, somebody else said, well, taking the kid, leave the mom hanging. I don't know if you could do that, but I don't know. He's not really that type of guy. He's kind of a good guy. So maybe that.

0: Why?
1: I don't know. But it's not that huge of a deal, okay? And it's not so important for you to be so wound up in the way that my buddy is. It's just stupid. Hey, good morning, Rome. To answer your question, you're in California. Yes, it's bad for the dad. Girls, but they don't live in California. They live in Michigan now. I think it's Michigan now. It's bad for the dad. Girls way more right when it comes to the kids, but other places have. Oh, I see what you're saying. Sorry, I didn't finish it. Other places have different regulations. I don't know about where she's living. I didn't hear where you said she was staying at. Oh, they're in Michigan. Some little rich suburb of, I don't know. Somewhere in Michigan. I don't know. I've never been there. So, I talk to James pretty frequently because him and I are, you know how it goes. And when you have a large group of friends, some friends are closer to others than y'all still friends. But within that group, some people are a little closer. Him and I are a little closer. But so I guess this all happened within the last day or two. And I haven't had a chance to talk to him about it. But apparently my other boy found out and is just losing his mind over it. Which, I don't know. I don't know why. I mean, what is wrong with you people? First of all, everybody needs to relax, okay? And second of all, if his only option, and I don't know what the rules are, but if his only option to keep his kid out of a shelter or off the streets or whatever is to take in his ex and baby, his ex, who's his baby mama, his ex-wife, who's his baby mama, then what do you care? What's he going to lose? I mean, seriously. Romeo, Southern 4.1.

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0: 101.1, the Rhythm of the Valley, it's Romeo. So a buddy of mine called me about another buddy of mine who the other buddy of mine has an ex-wife with a kid. They had a kid together, ex-wife who cheated on him. So he divorced her. She has the kid. She moved out to another state, and she was living with another guy who was taking care of her, and she cheated on him. She got kicked out. Her and the son were out on the streets. My boy James said, come stay with me. And now another friend of ours is just all up in arms about it. I can't believe he did it. Good morning, Al. What's going on?
1: Yo, what up, bro?
0: Hey, what up, brother?
1: Hey, bro, I believe I could speak on this because I've been in this situation before.
0: Okay.
1: Mind you, he's a good dude. Now, me at a younger age, I would have been like, hell no, just drop the kid off and I'll figure it out to the mom. But like I said, he's probably a good dude, you know?
0: Well, I don't know if you can even do that legally, right? If she says no, then you can't, you can't legally do that, right?
1: Well, no, I mean, I've dealt with child support and all that other
0: shit. Okay.
1: Whatever they have, you know, and maybe your friend is so mad because you know, he got did dirty and he was in maybe the mix. I don't know the story.
0: Well, I'm going to put it to you like this, and I'm going to be honest with you. Of all my friends, about 9 out of 10 of them had all been done dirty by someone. But they were. Right, but so, it's not because they were. It's not because they didn't deserve it.
1: Well, yeah. But what I'm saying is, like, the guy, your other friend that's calling you, that's probably why he makes no more.
0: Sure.
1: That's probably why he's freaking out.
0: Yeah.

0: none of his, at the end of the day, it's none of his business. Now that I'm older and it's been like, you know, my son's mom, you know, went through some stuff and I'm like, yo, like, you know, I pay child support, you know, I do the stuff, you know, I have a one bedroom apartment, like I ain't got much, but you ain't got nowhere to go. You and the kids can have the room.
1: Sure.
0: I'll sleep on the couch, you know, and then, cause at the end of the day, you got to set an example for your kids, you know? Like, I don't disrespect my son's mom. I don't talk about her bad in front of my son, like, at all, really, you know, now that I'm older.
1: Yeah.
0: The other guy, like, need to relax. It's not your business.
1: Yeah, Ed does need to calm down. He get a little excitable, though. He's a little excitable.
0: I don't know. The other negative part, if he has a woman, which, I mean, maybe he does, but that might affect his relationship, letting her move in, you know?
1: Oh, you know what? He does not know. He doesn't have a woman. He doesn't have a woman. I don't know how long they're staying. It all just happened last night or the night before. So I have no idea.
0: Well, I'm saying like if he does have a woman, that might affect his relationship.
1: Oh, well, that'll
0: change. But if he doesn't, who knows? Maybe, you know, maybe she understands, like, you know what? I had a good thing. It's time for me to start over, and maybe his family can get back together, you know?
1: Oh, no, she's a cheating whore. She's a cheating whore. She done, this is like the third or fourth dude she done cheated on. No, it ain't, no, it ain't.
0: Repetitive cycle? Yeah, he's a way better dude than I am.
1: He ain't getting back together. I mean, he might hit it while she's living there, but he ain't getting back together. No way in heck he's doing that. No way. But I'll find out. I'll call him today and find out what's going on. All right, thanks for calling.
0: Hey, if that's a repeated cycle, he's a better dude than I was. I'm gonna close the door on her like a baby boy. Get out of here. Nope.
1: Yeah. All right. Yeah. I mean, what are you gonna do, bro? You don't want your kid on the street, but then again, you don't. You know, I mean, what are you supposed to do? 84254-77. I always love it when people tell me I'm stupid. Rome, you're just some sort of simp. I bet your boy's the same way. Gonna let his ex back in the house after she cheated on him. Kid or no kid, I would never let it happen. Well, it's just because you a punk-ass dude. I mean, you're just a punk-ass dude, that's why. Because the reality is this. If you a real dude, if you a real man, you know, you'll handle yours. And even if you get done dirty, you just move on. And you rise above it. And if you got to take care of your kid and in whatever capacity that means, and you feel like you're getting screwed over by child support, you're just a punk ass dude. Take care of the kid, make sure the kid has it, and go make more and go live a better life. I mean, what is wrong with you? Man up. It's Romeo. It's Hot 94.1.

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Out of 12.1, the Rhythm of the Valley is Romeo. So big tragedy in my my friend group overnight, I found out. A buddy of mine, Ed, he calls me middle of the night. Now, I don't have my phone, so if you call me in the middle of the night, I'm not going to get it till I wake up in the morning, okay? So he calls me three times, leaves me three separate messages. A friend of ours who moved to Michigan to follow his kid. A friend of ours lived down in San Diego. His wife cheats on him. They have a son together. His wife cheats on him. He divorces her. She ends up going out to Michigan for some reason. I don't remember the reason why. And

0: And she's living with some other dude who, once again, is taking care of her. She's living, you know, she's being the housewife or whatever. I don't know if they were married either. I don't think they were married, though. She ends up cheating on this guy. And you know what's funny, by the way? I'm going to tell you real quick what's funny. She cheated on my buddy James and this other guy, both because they work too much. That was her logic for cheating, is they work too much. At least that's why she said she cheated on my boy, was because he was always at work. But why do these dumbass women, you want to have this life of luxury where you don't have to go to work and you can just buy whatever you want and stay at home all day and do whatever you want. But yet then you go and get mad because the dude that's paying for all that has to go to work and pay for all that. And then you go and do him dirty. And that's basically what she did. So James moves out to Michigan to, you know, be around his son. He didn't want to be that far away. Moved to the same town, whatever. Everything's going good. So I guess she got thrown out because she cheated on this other dude, got kicked out. Now she needs a place to stay. So what did he do? He let his son and her move in with him for now. Well, stay with him. I don't know. They moved in, but it's only happened a few days ago. So it's a big uphill, uproar in my friends group. Everybody's, oh, my God, I can't believe you did this, blah, blah, blah. Rome, you got to call him. You got to talk to him because you're his best friend, blah, blah, blah. And I'm like, yeah, I don't care. I actually don't care. If that's what he's going to do, then that's what he's going to do. He's a grown-ass man with his own money, right? So what do you think's going to happen? And why are you worried about it? To me, he's just getting his kid out the street. You know, he just wants his kid to have a place to stay. And not be up here, you know. Yeah. Already 4254-7-7. Hey, Rome. I'm sure he didn't want his ex to take their son and move back out of the state again if she had nowhere else to go. Oh, that's a great point. She already cheated on him and headed out of state with their son, so he had to go follow her to be his son or follow his son. And now she done cheated again and blew it all up again, so you might be right. Maybe he just, you know, trying to keep his son as stable as possible for now. And if the cost of doing business is making sure his ex isn't out on the streets, then that's the cost of doing business, you know? Why are you worried about it? Why do you care? I don't. I mean, I'll give him a call today and I'll talk to him about it, but I just don't care. You got to do what you got to do. Some, you know, why are you people always up in everybody's business? Why are you always, you know, we had this conversation with Michael Bean the other day. Why are you people always judging somebody else's life based on, you know, the way you do things? He's just trying to take care of his son, in my opinion. Now, if his ex, you know, cheating baby mama benefits from that in some capacity, what are you going to do? You know? You got to make sure the kid, he moved to another state. This is a California-raised boy. He moved to another state to be close to his son. What do you think he's going to do? Take care of his son. And my buddies are just so, you guys are just so, you're going to take L's in life, all right? Stop acting like you're not. And you dudes are so insecure and so afraid. Oh my God, I'm being taken advantage of. Well, you probably always were, but just because you're taken advantage of doesn't mean you're a weak ass dude, especially when it comes to your kid. So everybody needs to relax. It's just so childish and so, you're just so such insecure morons. It's unbelievable. I don't know why it is. This is what I don't understand about dudes. Dudes always feel like somebody's they always feel like their wife or their kid is taking food out of their mouth. You know? Taking food off your plate. Well, just go get more food. Let them take the food and go get more. Or their ex, I should say. Ex and kid. Ex baby mama. You know, I'm not saying be taken advantage of to, you know, just blatantly taken advantage of. But when there are some situations that, hey, you can't help. Throw me outside in 4.1.
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0: Hot 94.1, the Rhythm of the Valley. It's Romeo. It's 7:18. Good morning, Hot. What's going on?
1: Hey, what's up, Rome?
2: Hey, Rome, what up, man?
1: Man, a lot of people, like, I see dudes will take a loss on other stuff, but when it comes to their family, like, they're worried about what people got to say. And I'm like, dude, that's your family. That's your kid. You got to do what you got to do to make sure your kid's good.
3: You would think that that would be the first and foremost, but a lot of these, especially these dudes in Bakersfield, man, I don't know who broke their heart or hurt their feelings so much or how pathetic they are as a man that they afraid to lose once in a while. Sometimes you lose, man. It's just a part of life.
1: It's exactly what I tell people, Rome. It's a part of life. You lose some, you win some, and yeah. you just keep rolling. You know what I mean? But these fools get so caught up. And you know what's funny? The people that get caught up are the ones that don't even have nothing to do with it, Rome. You know what I mean? Like, they're like so stressed out about something. And it's like, dude, homeboy might be whipped, you know what I mean? And he's getting something out of it. And another big thing is his kid. Obviously, he moved across state for a reason.
0: Yeah, exactly.
1: You know what I mean? So he's not going to just leave his boy going house to house and living in somebody's, sleeping on the couch somewhere. Like, come on, dude.
0: They probably would have stayed at a hotel. We're not talking about poor people here, but okay.
1: But still, even having your kids at a hotel and you're at your house, come on, you're not going to be comfortable.
0: I get it.
1: Yeah, so these fools need to quit stressing, just drink a beer, and let homeboy tell his story. You know what I mean? That's it.
0: All right, you got
1: to listen to the story and just let it be.
0: All right, brother. I'll talk to you later.
1: Later, bro.
0: All I'm saying is, you know, sometimes you lose. You dudes cannot take a loss. That's the problem with you punk-ass dudes in Bakersfield. These cats can't understand that, hey, sometimes you're going to lose, man. That doesn't make you pathetic. It just makes you a man. Sometimes men lose, right? But sometimes you don't lose when you do the right thing, especially if it's for your kid, okay? And yes, you don't want to blatantly be taken advantage of. I get that. And you have to draw a line at some point if you are blatantly being taken advantage of. And yes, but you're more of a punk for trying to sit there and not understand the reality of your relationship or your situation than you are just taking the L and moving on. Take the L and go on to what's next. That's the problem with you dudes. It's out 94.1.

0: Gentlemen, you know
1: what's going down. Here's a letter for the What's the Word contest. Good luck. I.
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1: 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Keep it on hot, 94.1. Gossip.
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1: 411.
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5: And all the latest tabloid bullshit.
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8: For Friday, September 4th, 2026, looks like Matt Damon is getting ready to save the universe, or at least looks like he's part of a very colorful one. The actor was spotted Wednesday on the set of his mysterious new sci-fi movie in Los Angeles, where he rocked a black sleeveless shirt while hanging with a crew of costumed characters in bright red jumpsuit, gloves, and futuristic headgear. Matt appeared to be having a great time as cameras rolled, smiling alongside his widely dressed co-stars who looked like they had just beamed in from another galaxy. Glenn Powell is known mostly for his funny leading man roles, but it sounds like his love life is getting pretty serious. The actor was in New York City on Thursday. He was asked about his romance with Landman star Michelle Randolph, with whom he went Instagram official with back in July. Apparently, it's getting pretty serious between the two. Spencer Pratt says Ryan Reynolds should stick to selling phone plans.

0: because he doesn't know a darn thing about history, and he's sabotaging Hollywood with his hot takes, apparently. Ryan spoke to Variety at a premiere event for his new movie, Mayday, set for the release today, which follows an American pilot who crashes in the Soviet Union in 1987 and is aided by a former KGB agent who is obsessed with American culture. Despite the fun of the film and the rosy view many people take towards 1980s culture in particular, Ryan says it really wasn't all fun and games, citing the serious socio-political issues of the time amid the Cold War. Ryan says it was a tumultuous period, but you look back now and you're like, oh yeah, Top Gun, cocaine, like, no, it was really scary. Apparently Spencer's real, didn't really care for that. He floated onto the conversation in his parachute pants and ripped into the movie star. Spencer wrote, here I am trying to bring back America film jobs, and then these guys keep saying stupid stuff like this and making every normal American hate them. Hollywood is seriously its own worest enemy. JWoww is sending her kids back to school from the hospital, saying she's been struggling with some pretty major health issues for the past week. The Jersey Shore star posted a pic with her kids from a hospital room, gown and all, explaining she's been dealing with a kidney infection and appendicitis. This is crazy. A man was found hanging from a bridge just outside Dodger Stadium on Wednesday night. The Dodgers were playing the Cardinals. LAPD says it was first reported, the story, that the unidentified man was found around 8:48 p.m. at the intersection of Bernard Street and Stadium Way. By any means, Onslaught, Mayday, the Grand Tour, that's all new on streaming tonight. Jeopardy Masters, Big Brother, you got a college football game on television.
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0: secrets I know got you stressed. 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Haven't decided just yet. Hey, yeah. 40 was such a bang. All of my ops, they des. Please don't put me to the test. They trying to get back on the net. I'm trying to get back in the flesh. Yeah.
1: I 94.1, the rhythm of the valleys, Romeo, R84254777. Go to work, Ruben. Oh. I keep telling you guys, Ruben's probably at work, to be honest with you. He's probably at work right now. Hey, good morning, Romeo. Nah, brah, your boy must have got the worst divorce lawyer of all time, because when it goes to infidelity, it's a big hit on someone's character. He should have won majority custody of his child, or at least 50-50. He probably still likes his baby mama. We don't know if he had been in other relationships after her. Yeah, he has. But what if the other female he was with were even worse? What if she was good? What if she was good? Just that one detail that his sex drive couldn't match hers. What if she wants some on the daily and he's not good with once a week? Yeah, you're wrong. I like all the allegations you've just said, but you're 100% wrong. She's a whore who's cheated on multiple people, basically. Okay? And he was one of them. He married her. He probably shouldn't have married her to begin with, because she was kind of a hoe in college too. So, or a whore in college. I shouldn't say hoe, because we, the definition of a hoe. I call her a whore because she's a cheater and she's cheated on multiple guys. Okay. I get your point. You're 100% wrong about him, but he's just trying to raise his kid now. So here you go. But okay.

0: 104.1 The Rhythm of the Valley. It's Romeo, and we got to talk about fitness because Dickie's here from Liliana Fitness. Good morning, Dickie.
1: Hey, good morning.
0: All right. So we work out with you 4 days a week. It's kind of a hybrid type, strength and conditioning type workouts.
1: Yeah, it's a strength and conditioning program, high intensity. And, I didn't know there was a word for it until like recently, you know, this Hyrox is coming around. I guess it's called hybrid training.
0: I've been hybrid training?
1: 15 years
0: hybrid
1: now.
0: Training. That's a little bit of everything.
1: It's compromised running, although our running is very much shorter than, you know, actual race, but it's just, you know, we're combining, you know, your strength, your agility, endurance, and a little bit of running here and there, which aka some cardio. So it's not always running. Sometimes you jump ropes, spikes, and things like that. But it's a very good program as to get an overall athlete conditioning.
0: Now let's talk about the conditioning part of it. You in a session of 50 minutes, depending on what the workout is. It could be anywhere between 4 to 6, 7 exercises, something like that.
1: Yeah.
0: And you can burn anywhere between 500 to 700 calories within a 45-minute session.
1: Oh, yeah. So you always want to see something that's about 10 calories per minute. That's kind of a good engagement. Mm-hmm. If you're trying to burn calories, obviously. If you're doing strength training, a little bit less. Pure cardio, probably a little bit more. But and overall, you want to be about, give or take, 10 calories per minute.
0: Now, when we talk about the classes, though, when you talk, there are some meatheads out there that just want to lift weights. And then there are some people out there who like to run and the cardio a little more. You can get both out of the workout.
1: Sure.
0: I mean, if you want to lift heavier weights, you can lift heavier weights within the parameters of what the workout is to get that strength training in. And if you want to lean out a little more and you want to do a little more reps and less weight, you can do that as well. So the options, everything's available for you depending on what you're trying to do within one workout, even though it may look like, hey, that's a little more cardio. Yeah, but there's also strength training within it.
1: Yeah, the whole program is, you know, for example, NFL linemen, right? They don't really need to run that far, right? They're not like the receivers, things like that.
0: Yeah,
1: but they still have to have a conditioning,
0: you know,
1: and running is a basic one, you know, conditioning 101 as far as endurance and, you know, upping your VO2 max and things like that. So we combine things, you know. I hate certain things. There's things that you hate to do.
0: Everybody hates certain things.
1: Forced to do it to become a better person, a bit better athlete.
0: Arnold and I were having that conversation yesterday about the workout. You know, he doesn't like doing burpees, so he doesn't do as many burpees as he would, but he's okay with some of the other things, riding the bike, things like that that he could do. So hold on, Dickie, give everybody your phone number, how they can hold you.
1: 661-444-3635. You can text me, call me, or find me on Instagram all under Moliana Fitness.
0: All right, so check him out. He'll let you try the classes out. I do want to talk a little bit very specifically about some of the

0: exercises as it balances out between strength, conditioning. 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

0: When the rhythm of the valley, it's Romeo. So I want to talk to you guys about fitness. That's why Dickie is here from Mulyana Fitness. 661-444-3635. And you can see him on Instagram at Mulyana Fitness. You can check him out there and he'll show you the gym, the classes, and everything that's going on. Now, one of the things, there's a couple things I want to tell you about. We're going to talk about, it's a class setting.
1: Yeah.
0: So you do have other people that are in misery with you. If you're, and you have other people to talk to, if you bring a friend. Right. You guys can talk through the whole class.
1: Sometimes the friend that was sharing misery with somebody else kind of gets you through the workout.
0: So just to recap real quick, it is a 45 to 50 minute class. It's about, you know, it could be anywhere from four exercises to maybe six exercises, seven, just depending on whatever the workout is. It's a combination of everything. It's not like the old school way of, okay, today's leg day. Okay, today's, you do kind of blend everything into it.
1: Yeah, I mean, it's a conditioning program. This is originally a conditioning program for athletes, you know, whether it's Major League Baseball, NFL, tennis, you name it. But it's, you can't just do one, you know, you can't just do strength training. You can't just be the guy that just lift weights. You can't also not ideal for to be just a runner. Even runners need to have strength training.
0: Yes,
1: so, golfers need strength training. They have to do core training, you know, which we do a lot of. That we implement core training to a lot of our regime on a daily basis.
0: Sometimes I want to say,
1: don't notice it. Yeah,
0: I do want to say this: that there are people who have never done it before don't realize that you might do curls. If you're let's say you're a meathead and you want to do, you know, 50-pound curls, and I don't know if anybody can do it, you can do that.
1: Yeah.
0: But you also might have to run a tenth of a mile, which is not very far to run.
1: In
0: one little session, you know, in one time, you're not running 4 miles or 6 miles. Like I see these guys get on the treadmill for 2 or 3 miles and then they go work out. And I think, okay, that's just gets monotonous. But these classes allow you to do both. Now, maybe you're a runner and you don't want to lift 50-pound, you know, dumbbells. You can lift 25 or 15 or whatever it is, you know.
1: You know, I get a lot of questions is do I have to be a good runner? Because they hear that we do some running.
0: Oh, right? No, I'm terrible runner.
1: Do you have to be a good runner? You have to just be slightly faster than walking.
0: Yeah, exactly.
1: Okay? It is literally a 15-minute mile pace, which is, I mean, I've had my 400-pound clients that can do that. You know, they can just walk around a little bit, just speed walking. I'll get it there. So, do you have to be a good runner? No, you don't have to be a good runner, but it is, if you want to get more break, go run a little faster, right? So, depending on that, but no, you do not. The question of that, of a lot of questions, is you do not have to be a good runner. You just have to do a little cardio.
0: What the classes do is they give you a perfect balance of cardio and strength. Now, if you're great at the strength, you can get through the

0: cardio. If you're great at the cardio, you can get through the strength. That's really kind of what it comes down to. You can focus what you're good at, you can get through real easily. What you're not so good at, you'll get through it, yeah. And you'll get a little better at it.
1: And
0: so,
1: it's exactly the reason for the program is originally when I started my training facility is I would just say, hey, this is the workout, go for it, right?
0: Yeah.
1: Either you're on your own, you have 50-minute running clock, yeah. You go for it. And I had this one particular client who was at the end of every single one, when I had burpees and any workout that had burpees, he would only do like 3 rounds out of the 10.
0: Out of the 10, yeah.
1: And I said, what happened? He said, well, I really struggle with burpees, but I don't want to skip, so I just stuck with it.
0: Yeah.
1: And
0: yeah.
1: He wasted a lot of time. Yeah. So then we made it to the point where we had intervals, we had certain time for a certain amount of reps.
0: Yeah.
1: You can't do it? Move on to the next.
0: Right? And so that way you get everything.
1: You're never left behind.
0: All right, Dickie Mulyana, Mulyana Fitness, 444.
1: 3635.
0: 3635. Check them out on Instagram. You can see the gym. The gym's a beautiful gym. There's equipment for everybody. You don't really have to share anything, so it works out great.
1: Next.
0: Yeah, we'll talk about that next. Hot 94.1.

0: I did Boy Boy Wonder with the Valley. It's Romeo. All right, Dickie's here from Liliana Fitness. We work out with him 4 days a week, Monday through Thursday. He has five sessions. They are 45 to 50 minute sessions. So they start on time, they end on time. You're in, you're out, you get it done.
1: Yeah.
0: So, not a bad deal at all, though.
1: So we have five sessions, 5, 6, and 8:30 for the morning sessions, 5 and 6 for the evening sessions. They are 50 minute sessions, they are group training. Co-ed, they are men and women combined, young and old, it doesn't really matter. Everybody has their own spots. Everybody's guaranteed a training time every single day, so there's no online booking required. You're always welcome to crash any other time that is not your time.
0: Assuming there's availabilities.
1: Assuming, right, yeah. But almost... I've never had 100% attendance because their life happens, and you know that's exactly what happened.
0: Yeah. So. And just so you guys know, you never. It's when we say class setting, it's not like a, it's not like a Zumba or something like that where you can get left behind if you don't know what's going on. You cannot get left behind in these classes because the way they're timed, the way they're structured. Even if you're not good at something, you always get to move on.
1: Yeah, and you're almost never lost unless your neighbor is lost and I'm not looking at you. You're never lost because everybody in the class is doing the exact same exercise at the same time. So everybody goes through this training program together. And so if you needed help and you kind of need guidance, it's always there.
0: A couple small things, or they're big things, but just so you guys know, if you need meal plans, Dickie will help you out with that based on what you like to eat, based on what you're trying to do, whether build muscle, lose weight, use a polar monitoring system. Very accurate to know exactly how many calories you've burned so you know how many calories you can eat. Mm-hmm. That's very important for those of us that are losing weight. And so it is, there's a lot of science to it. And it is if you're really looking to accomplish whatever it is, maybe you're, you know, maybe you want to go into the police academy or you're going to, even Doc was going into the military. Mm-hmm. And Doc worked out with us for a few months to get him to drop that weight that he needed to for the military. And I mean, so there's a lot of, for a lot of you guys that are going to physical jobs.
1: Yeah. You know? I mean, we hosted a workout for applicants for CHP a couple of weeks ago. And it is exactly what they needed. They needed the high intensity, you know, combining with strength, core, and running endurance. That was something part of their test, right? Their physical test they have to do. And we covered it all, all within 1 hour a session on a Saturday. So we do that for all pretty much law enforcement and military, which is
0: firefighters. You guys are going into
1: any public service that has to be a physical job is exactly what is intended for.
0: So you guys give Dickie a call, 444-3635. That is the phone number. Or check him out on Liliana Fitness, Dickie. We'll talk to you later.
1: You got it.
0: We'll see you on Monday. Oh, no, Monday's a holiday. We'll see you on Monday. All right.
1: I'll see you Monday. I'll still be there.
0: On 94.1. 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
0: Hey, what's going on? It's Romeo, and listen up, California. 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

I did, when the rhythm of the valley is throwing me, I want to talk about the internet, social media, because I heard this crazy story that never occurred to me before happening. I was talking to a friend of mine, and he owns a restaurant, Bar and Grill, and he was telling me a story about how some dude shows up at the restaurant with a gun because he was looking for some dude. How did he know? I did, when the rhythm of the valley is throwing me, I want to talk about the internet, social media, because I heard this crazy story that never occurred to me before happening. I was talking to a friend of mine, and he owns a restaurant, Bar and Grill, and he was telling me a story about how some dude shows up at the restaurant with a gun because he was looking for some dude. How did he know the dude he was looking for was sitting in this guy's restaurant? Not because the guy posted on social media. He was in the background of a photo that somebody else who was at the bar or restaurant posted on social media. Now, I don't know how it happened exactly, but some girl posted a picture on her social media with this guy in the background, and they weren't together. He was just there. Somehow the dude with the gun who was looking for this dude saw it in real time. And oh my gosh, he shows up. You know, a lot of you guys are over here filming and doing things like that and thinking you're great on social media. But man, it gets you caught up, man. The internet can get you caught up, man. It's not like the old days when you had to actually go stalk somebody if you were looking for them. Or, you know, now you just go on social media. Oh, there they are. Check out a friend of a friend or whatever. And you can find out in real time. You ever get caught up? You ever get caught up because of social media? You ever get caught up because of these phones? What happened? 842-547-7. It's Romeo. It's Hot 94.1. 5,000.

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You guys all want to put your lives out there. You think it's so cool about everything you do that everybody cares. Well, sometimes people do care. And it's not in a positive way. All right, 842-547-7. Hey, Rome, let me tell you what happened to me. This is pretty funny. So me and my boys, we go to the Dodger game, right? And just like everybody else, we take that picture with the big Dodger, you know, with the Dodger ring that's sitting outside. And I post it to social media. A few minutes later, I get a call from my wife asking me, why in the hell did I switch my wedding ring to my right hand? And I asked her, what are you talking about? I have my wedding ring on right now. And she's like, well, I'm looking at your social media post and my wedding ring. She said my wedding ring was on my right hand, not my left hand. So she thought I was screwing around at her and she was pissed. Rome, I didn't know what to do. We won't go through the game. She's still mad. When I get home, I look at the picture and I finally figured it out. Apparently, when they took the picture, it flipped us from side to side. So I was standing. Oh, I've seen that happen before, by the way. I wonder how that happens. So what happened was when you took the picture, I bet you were standing on one side of the ring and whoever took the picture, it flipped to you on the other side of the ring. So it looked like it just moved you over. So it looked like your ring was on your right hand when it really was on your left. Yeah, that is, I don't know how the cameras do that. I've seen that happen before where it flips you. Not with wedding rings, but I've seen it where you'll take a picture with somebody and for some reason you're on the opposite side of the photo. But yeah, that's funny. Already 4-5-4-7-7. Like I said, man, you ever got caught up? You know, I remember the old days. I remember the old days. You guys, you know, when you'd actually have to stalk. I used to hang out with a guy who we would go drinking, you know, after work. After I got off work, he owned a business, and his wife would be

0: Ladies and gentlemen, you know what's going down.
1: Here's a letter for the What's the Word contest. Good luck. M.
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1: 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Keep it on Hot 94.1. 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
1: 411.
4: 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And all the latest tabloid bullshit.
5: Let's go.
6: 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Here's Romeo with your Hollywood trash.
7: Right now.
8: For Friday, September 4th, 2026, looks like Sydney Sweeney has been spending more time with Scooter Braun's kids in the recent week. Looks like the pair are on a romantic adventure for two, though, jetting off to Venice to flaunt their love for each other. They're apparently...

0: that didn't exist in the first place, apparently. Jax is part of the effort to obtain a restraining order against Brittany. Jax said he received what he believed to be a legitimate invitation from a third-party influencer platform to sponsor a smart water on his social media platforms, and says he expected the deal and posted some content about the company. He said that he later learned the deal was a hoax. Did she try to stop that, though, as well? Late NASCAR star Greg Biffle's ex-wife, Nicole Biffle, wants his estate to pay hefty damages after she lost her daughter in a plane crash. According to court docs, Emma Biffle's death on December 18th of 2025 in North Carolina, Nicole filed a claim against that for $10 million. Emma was on board the fatal flight with her dad, and Nicole's already filed a wrongful death action against the estate. She was with her dad. I don't get that. Corey Bierman Jr. has officially been indicted in Georgia on multiple charges, including aggravated child molestation and aggravated sodomy. The eldest son of Kim Zolciak and Corey Bierman was indicted by a grand jury on Thursday on 7 charges. Mark Sanchez has agreed to plead guilty in connection to the stabbing incident that took place in Indianapolis last year. The former New York Jets star came to an arrangement with the prosecutors just 5 days before his criminal trial was set to begin, asking the judge to set aside the trial start date and set the matter for a guilty plea and a sentence hearing. By any means, Onslaught, Mayday, the Grand Tour, that's all new on streaming tonight. Jeopardy Masters, Big Brother, you got a college football game on television.
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6: Get ready to shake it. I went deaf on it. The-

0: the photos from like left to right. So that's probably what happened.
1: Yeah, I've seen that happen before where it flips and for some reason everything's opposite. It's crazy.
0: Yeah, that's when, you know, when you flip your phone and just do selfie mode, that's when it does it.
1: Oh, okay. All right.
0: Yeah.
1: All right, man. Well, thanks, God. All I appreciate it.
0: You too, man.
1: Yeah, it can make you could take a photo and be on one side of something and it'll flip it. Make that was the dude who said that his wife, he posted a photo of him at the Dodger game. His wife thought he put his ring, his wedding ring on the other finger, on the other hand. But the reality was the photo they took, however they took the photo, is what flipped it and made it look like that. So that's crazy. Anyway, 842-54-77. You ever got caught up because of, you know, like social media or technology or something? Hey, Rome, I never got caught up because of social media, but technology got me caught up one Friday afternoon. I took off early to go play golf with my buddies, and we were out on the golf course, and I used the square to buy some drinks for everybody. Well, when they sent the receipt, she sent it to the email. Apparently, since my wife is on the email for the square, she got the notification that I spent money on drinks. She called me immediately and said, "What am I doing?" I had to tell her I was out playing golf. I took off work early. So, yeah, it's not just that social media, Rome. Technology be getting you sometimes. Well, maybe you should pay attention. That thing is funny because sometimes I know that square. Like, I don't have a square thing, so I do get it, you know? All right, 842-54-77. It goes to whoever has the square, right? Is that how that works? All right, 842-54-77. Yo, Rome, let me tell you what happened to me. My husband and I, we bought a Tesla, and I didn't know nothing about it, but my husband had the app. I didn't know that you can look on the app and see where the car's at any given moment. So I was at work one day. My girlfriend's called me to go out to lunch. My husband was on the app and saw me leaving work, called me to see what I was doing. I wasn't doing nothing wrong, but still, you're right. That technology will get you. okay. Like I said, man, technology's crazy. It's just wild, the things. You get caught up, man, even when you're not doing anything wrong, man. It just looks like you're doing something wrong, right? I mean, my God, how many of you are on that 360, whatever? That'll tell it.

0: Hot 94.1, the Rhythm of the Valleys, Romeo. Good morning, Al. What's going on?
1: Yo, happy Friday, sir.
0: What up, brother?
1: Oh, man, I was just chiming in. You were talking about that photo. I noticed that that typically happens, it flips when you're doing it in, like, selfie mode. So when you take a selfie, it'll flip

0: 94.1, the Rhythm of the Valley. It's Romeo live from the Just Wing It studios. They're the place to hang out tonight. Go check out the Just Wing It. Okay, the golf simulators are so much fun, like a big old video game. You have a great time. Good morning, Hot. What's going on?
1: Hi, I was calling about the how you can get caught up on the technology.
0: Yeah, thing. What happened?
1: Okay, so this number kept calling my husband's phone, and it didn't say have a contact name or anything. It was just a phone number, and I was like, let me see. And one of my friends had told me that if you go to Cash App and you put in the phone number, that person's name and picture will show up.
0: Damn!
1: Yep. So if any girls find a phone number that
0: What happened?
1: Oh, it was one of his coworkers, and that she was paying him back for the lunch that he had went to go pick up for everybody.
0: Oh, that's the story he told you, huh?
1: That's the story he told me. She was ugly, though, so I believed him.
0: That's awesome. All right. Well, that's... Who knew? Who knew? All right. Thanks for calling.
1: Bye. Have a
0: good
1: day.
0: Bye, you too. Damn. You know that I don't have a Cash App, so I don't even know how you get caught up like that. It's hilarious. There you go. It's Romeo. It's Hot 94.1.
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5: 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At Just Swing It. Swing like a boss. Eat like a king. 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

101.1, the Rhythm of the Valleys, Romeo. So you ever got caught up because of technology, man? It's way easy to keep tabs on people. And as stupid as you people are, just putting your business out for everybody to see, man, it's even easier. It's not even hard. 484-254-7-7. Yo, Rome, one time I was drinking with the house guy. We was downtown in my car. I had my son, my son's Firefly. It's a kid's watch to track him. And my old lady showed up pregnant, holding my daughter in one arm and the other by the hand. Good times. Raider Rob, 2015. Yeah, man, y'all being tracked without even knowing you being tracked, right? Oh, I bet you miss the good old days. The good old days when you had to stop. You know how you stalk somebody in the good old days, or how you found somebody in the good old days? You made phone calls. You started calling friends, and then you started calling other people. Then you started calling their friends, and their friends would lie to you. But by the end, then you had to go get in your car and drive around and go look for some fool. Yeah, it's different, man. Today's different. You guys don't even realize how stupid you are when you put all your information online and where you're at and where you're going to be. And, you know, and then you go ahead and your videos and your pictures and all the stupid things that you get caught up doing because of you. Then you blame somebody else for it. And your dumbass should have just, yeah, not had it. All right, 842-547-7. But technology, man, it's crazy. Pretty soon, I'm pretty sure that all of us right now, even if we don't, because I don't have tracking apps on my phone, I'm pretty sure that, so somebody else could find me, but I'm pretty sure that we're all being tracked. And if somebody was really trying, they could find you. They really knew how to do it. I mean, look at that last girl. They're called a Cash App. You can put someone's phone number in a Cash App and see who they are? Who would have thought of that? Romeo, it's Hot 94.1.

I know the boy, boy, one, the rhythm of the valley is Romeo. When it comes to technology, man, technology will catch you up, man, whether it's social media, the internet, I don't know, maybe these tracking devices that you have on your cars or your phones or your iPads or what watches, whatever they are, right? They'll get you. 842-5477. Rome, let me tell you how stupid we are. Now, there's about five couples. We all grew up together. We were a close-knit group of friends. And one night, one of the couples didn't want to go out with us. They said they just wanted to stay home and chill. So we were out drinking, partying, having a good time, eating and hanging out. We took a Uber to their house so that they didn't know it was us. And we teepeed their front yard. We thought it was going to be hilarious. And just because they didn't want to go out with us. Well, I get a phone call from the dude talking about, why are you in my front yard throwing toilet paper everywhere? They saw us on their Ring camera and called us and then came out. We got busted, Rome. We thought we were doing something sly and being funny, but yeah, we got caught. You're right, Rome. Technology will get you. Technology will get you. That is kind of funny, though. 94.1.

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3: 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Who you?

0: 104.1 The Rhythm of the Valley. It's Romeo, and we got to talk about fitness because Dickie's here from Liliana Fitness. Good morning, Dickie.
1: Hey, good morning.
0: All right, so we work out with you 4 days a week. It's kind of a hybrid type, strength and conditioning type workouts.
1: Yeah, it's a strength and conditioning program, high intensity, and I didn't know there was a word for it until like recently. You know, this Hyrox is coming around. I guess it's called hybrid training.
0: I've been hybrid doing this training. For 15 years hybrid now. Training. That's a little bit of everything.
1: It's compromised running. Although our running is very much shorter than actual race, but it's just we're combining your strength, your agility, endurance, and a little bit of running here and there, which aka some cardio. So it's not always running. Sometimes you jump ropes, spikes, and things like that. But it's a very good program as to get an overall athlete conditioning.
0: Now let's talk about the conditioning part of it. You in a session of 50 minutes, 50 minutes, depending on what the workout is. It could be anywhere between 4 to 6, 7 exercises, something like that.
1: Yeah.
0: And you can burn anywhere between 500 to 700 calories within a 45-minute session.
1: Oh, yeah. So you always want to see something that's about 10 calories per minute. That's kind of a good engagement. Mm-hmm. If you're trying to burn calories, obviously. If you're doing strength training, a little bit less. Pure cardio, probably a little bit more. And overall, you want to be about, give or take, 10 calories per minute.
0: Now, when we talk about the classes, though, when you talk, there are some meatheads out there that just want to lift weights. And then there are some people out there who like to run in the cardio a little more. You can get both out of the workout.
1: True.
0: I mean, if you want to lift, if you want to lift heavier weights, you can lift heavier weights within the parameters of what the workout is to get that strength training in. And if you want to lean out a little more and you want to do a little more reps and less weight, you can do that as well. So the options, everything's available for you depending on what you're trying to do within one workout, even though it may look like, hey, that's a little more cardio. Yeah, but there's also strength training within it.
1: Yeah, the whole program is, look at, for example, NFL linemen, right? They don't really need to run that far, right? They're not like the receivers, things like that.
0: Yeah,
1: but they still have to have a conditioning,
0: you know,
1: and running is a basic one, conditioning 101 as far as endurance and, upping your VO2 max and things like that. So we combine things, I hate certain things, but there's things that you hate to do.

0: everybody hits certain things. Yeah, they just don't want
1: to. But you are forced to do it to become a better person, a bit better athlete.
0: Yeah, Arnold and I were having that conversation yesterday about the workout. You know, he doesn't like doing burpees. So he doesn't do as many burpees as he would, but he's okay with some of the other things, riding the bike, things like that that he could do. So hold on, Dickie. Give everybody your phone number, how they can hold you.
1: 661-444-3635. You can text me, call me, or find me on Instagram all under Moliana Fitness.
0: All right, so check him out. He'll let you try the classes out. I do want to talk a little bit very specifically about some of the exercises as it balances out between strength, conditioning. Throw me on Titan 4.1.

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1: The Just Wing It Studios, KISV-FM, and HD1 Bakersfield, Hot 94.1, powered by Just Wing It, where 26-degree beer, monster wings, and wall-to-wall screens collide.

0: When the rhythm of the valley, it's Romeo. So I want to talk to you guys about fitness. That's why Dickie is here from Muliana Fitness. 661-444-3635. And you can see him on Instagram at Muliana Fitness. Muliana Fitness. You can check him out there, and he'll show you the gym, the classes, and everything that's going on. Now, one of the things, there's a couple things I want to tell you about. We're going to talk about. It's a class setting.
1: Yeah.
0: So you do have other people that are in misery with you. If you're, and you have other people to talk to. If you bring a friend. Right. You guys can talk through the whole class.
1: Sometimes the friend that was sharing misery with somebody else kind of gets you through the workout.
0: So just to recap real quick, it is a 45 to 50 minute class. It's about, you know, it can be anywhere from four exercises to maybe six exercises, seven, just depending on whatever the workout is. It's a combination of everything. It's not like the old school way of, okay, today's leg day, okay, today's, you do kind of blend everything into it.
1: Yeah, I mean, it's a conditioning program. This is originally a conditioning program for athletes, you know, whether it's Major League Baseball, NFL, tennis, you name it. But it's you can't just do one. You know, you can't just do strength training. You can't just be the guy that just lift weights. You can't also not ideal for to be just a runner. Even runners need to have strength training.
0: Yes,
1: so, golfers need strength training. They have to do core training, you know, which we do a lot of. That we implement core training to a lot of our regime on a daily basis.
0: I do want to say this, that there are people who have never done it before don't realize that you might do curls. If you're let's say you're a meathead and you want to do, you know, 50-pound curls, and I don't know if anybody can do it, you can do that.
1: Yeah.
0: But you also might have to run a tenth of a mile, which is not very far to run in one little session, you know, in one time.
1: Mm-hmm.
0: You're not running 4 miles or 6 miles. Like, I see these guys get on the treadmill for 2 or 3 miles and then they go work out. And I think, okay, that's just gets monotonous. But these classes allow you to do both. Now, maybe you're a runner and you don't want to lift 50-pound, you know, dumbbells. You can lift 25 or 15 or whatever it is, you know.
1: You know, I get a lot of questions is do I have to be a good runner? Because they hear that we do some running.
0: Oh, no, I'm terrible.
1: Do you have to be a good runner? You have to just be slightly faster than walking.
0: Yeah, exactly.
1: Okay? It is literally a 15-minute

0: mile pace, which is, I mean, I've had my 400-pound clients that can do that. You know, they can just walk around a little bit, just speed walking, they'll get it there. So do you have to be a good runner? No, you don't have to be a good runner, but it is, if you want to get more break, go learn a little faster, right? So depending on that, but no, you do not, the question of that, of a lot of questions is you do not have to be a good runner. You just have to do a little cardio.
1: What the classes do is they give you a perfect balance of cardio and strength. Now, if you're great at the strength, you can get through the cardio. If you're great at the cardio, you can get through the strength. That's really kind of what it comes down to. You can focus, what you're good at, you can get through real easily. What you're not so good at, you just, you'll get through it and you'll get a little better at it.
0: And it's exactly the reason for the program is originally when I started my training facility is I would just say, hey, this is the workout, go for it, right? Yeah. You're on your own, you have 50-minute running clock, and go for it. And I had this one particular client who was at the end of every single one, when I had burpees, and any workout that had burpees, he would only do like 3 rounds out of the 10.
1: Out of the 10, yeah.
0: And I said, what happened? He said, well, I really struggle with burpees, but I don't want to skip, so I just stuck with it.
1: Yeah.
0: And he wasted a lot of time. Yeah. So then we made it to the point where we had intervals, we had certain time for a certain amount of reps.
1: Yeah.
0: You can't do it, move on to the
1: move
0: next.
1: Move on to the next,
0: right?
1: And so that way you get everything.
0: You're never left behind.
1: All right, Dickie Mulyana, Mulyana Fitness,
0: 444-3635.
1: Check him out on Instagram. You can see the gym. The gym's a beautiful gym. There's equipment for everybody. You don't really have to share anything, so
0: let's
1: it works out great.
0: Next.
1: Yeah, we'll talk about that next. Hot 94.1.

0: out of the boy one, the rhythm of the valley is Romeo. All right, Diggy's here from Liliana Fitness. We work out with him 4 days a week, Monday through Thursday. He has five sessions. They are 45 to 50 minute sessions. So they start on time, they end on time. You're in, you're out, you get it done.
1: Yeah.
0: So, not a bad deal at all, though.
1: So we have five sessions, 5, 6, and 8:30 for the morning sessions, 5 and 6 for the evening sessions. They are 50 minute sessions, they are group training. Co-ed, they are men and women combined, young and old, it doesn't really matter. Everybody has their own spots. Everybody's guaranteed a training time every single day, so there's no online booking required. You're always welcome to crash any other time that is not your time.
0: Assuming there's availabilities.
1: Assuming, right, yeah. But almost... I've never had 100% attendance because their life happens, and you know that's exactly what happens.
0: Yeah. So. And just so you guys know, you never. It's when we say class setting, it's not like a, it's not like a Zumba or something like that where you can get left behind if you don't know what's going on. You cannot get left behind in these classes because.

0: the way they're timed, the way they're structured, even if you're not good at something, you always get to move on.
1: Yeah, and you're almost never lost unless your neighbor is lost and I'm not looking at you. You're never lost because everybody in the class is doing the exact same exercise at the same time. So everybody goes through this training program together. And so if you need help and you kind of need guidance, it's always there.
0: A couple small things, or they're big things, but just so you guys know, if you need meal plans, Dickie will help you out with that based on what you like to eat, based on what you're trying to do, whether build muscle, lose weight, use a polar monitoring system. Very accurate to know exactly how many calories you've burned, so you know how many calories you can eat. Mm-hmm. That's very important for those of us that are losing weight. So it is, there's a lot of science to it, and it is if you're really looking to accomplish whatever it is, maybe you're, you know, maybe you want to go into the police academy, or you're going to, Doc was going into the military, mm-hmm. and Doc worked out with us for a few months to get him to drop that weight that he needed to for the military. And I mean, so there's a lot of, for a lot of you guys, they're going to physical jobs.
1: Yeah,
0: you
1: know? I mean, we hosted a workout for applicants for CHP a couple of weeks ago, and it is exactly what they needed. They needed the high intensity, you know, combining with strength, core, and running endurance. That was something a part of their test, right? Their physical test they have to do, and we covered it all, and all within 1 hour session.
0: Yeah.
1: On a Saturday. So we do that for all pretty much law enforcement and military, which is
0: firefighters.
1: Perfect.
0: You guys are going in
1: firefighters. Any
0: field,
1: public service that has to be a physical job is exactly what is intended for.
0: So you guys give Dickie a call, 444-3635. That is the phone number. I'll check them out on Mulliana Fitness, Dickie. We'll talk to you later.
1: You got it.
0: We'll see you on Monday. Oh, no, Monday's a holiday. We'll see you on Monday. All right.
1: I'll see you Monday. I'll still be there.
0: 94.1.

Hot 94.1, the Rhythm of the Valleys, Romeo. All right, so I got to tell you, I got beef with Uber, right? Yeah, I think it was Uber. I don't know, I was an Uber and Lyft. One of them, I got beef with all of them. So yesterday afternoon, buddies of mine called me. Hey, they left work early. Okay, let's go play a little golf. I said, okay, I'll go play a little golf with you, right? So I go out and playing a little golf. And they decide that after golf, they want to go have a couple of drinks, right? So I go to my local watering hole with them. And we're having a few drinks. We're hanging out, you know, starting to get a little busy. Now we're running into people. Now a couple of drinks after golf turned into way too many drinks. And we should have gone home hours ago, right? So, mind you, got a little late. I mean, late was probably, I don't know, we probably got there about four-ish, and left about 10, maybe around 9:30, 10-ish, something like that. But we were drinking, just hanging out, having a good time. You know how it goes. You get caught up in the moment, you're hanging out. Anyway, I had too much to drink. So, I get me an Uber, or a Lyft, I don't know, it was one of them. So I get in, right? And I'm going home. And the reason I got beef is because we ended up going through a Jack in the Box. You get drunk and all health. I've been trying to eat real well over the last few months, changing my eating habits a little bit. Not crazy, but just trying to avoid fast food, trying to avoid unnecessary food, right? And so I tell the driver, hey, can you run through? Because I was obviously. And he's like, yeah, no problem. I'm like, oh my God. So I ended up buying him some food, buying me some food. And I didn't feel well this morning when I got up. And I know it was because I just ate too much greasy, you know, it didn't make me feel better. So yeah, Uber got to stop. You guys got to stop.

place? Do you go home and cook? I mean, sometimes I'll go home and cook if I know I have food at the house at 2 in the morning. But where, when you get drunk, what is it that you get? What is your drunk food? RD 42547 to 7. Throw me outside of the 4.1.

Hi, 94.1 in the Rhythm of the Valley. It's Romeo. So everybody's done it. You go out drinking. You're drinking too much. You get drunk, right? So you're heading back to the house. But before you head home, you got to stop somewhere and get some food, right? Or maybe you go home and eat. I don't know. I remember one time I was at my buddy's house and we were drinking, partying, having a great time. About 1 a.m. Everybody was like, we're hungry, right? And so we just went in my boy's freezer, pulled out some ribs and some steaks and just threw them on the grill. Oh, already 4254-7-7. So what is your drunk food? What do you do when you're drunk? What do you eat? You know you got no business eating it, but we all do it, right? Usually fast food, right? Already 4254-7-7, your home. You know it's got to be Denny's. After a night of drinking at the bar, hanging out at the club, you know you head to Denny's afterwards. I'll tell you something about Denny's. I actually did that one night and went to a Denny's with some friends of mine and didn't eat. Because like I said, I've been

Trying to watch. I'm trying to not eat unnecessarily, right? Not cutting everything out, being real strict on a diet plan, but just eating unnecessary. You know, that's what I cut out. So, yeah. All right, 8-4-2-5-4-7-7. Yo, Rome, back in the day, we would go out drinking, and my spot was Zingo's. Oh, yeah, Zingo's was a great, but they had really good food. I don't know what it's like now. I haven't been there since they've gotten new owners, but Zingo's had really good food. You didn't just need to be drunk to eat Zingo's. Zingo's was good. All right, 8-4-2-5-4-7-7. So like I said, man, where did you go? What did you do? You drink too much. You're drunk. And for some reason, we always eat. Alrighty, and it's always something we have no business eating. Alrighty, 4-2-5-4-7-7. Yo, Rome. Man, I used to call Taco Pronto. We'd be messed up at the house. Taco Pronto would be there in an hour. Oh, that's funny. That's pretty funny. Alrighty, 4-2-5-4-7-7. Like I said, man, when you get drunk, what do you eat? Saturday 4.1.

0: out of 1.1 The Rhythm of the Valleys. Romeo, what's going on?
1: Hey, what's up, Romeo?
0: What up, man?
1: Hey, man. Hey, I don't drink, so I don't have a drunk place, but I'm an Uber and Lyft driver, and I've taken people just about everywhere when they're drunk.
0: Well, so stop, man. Stop doing that.
1: Hey, I'm trying to be a nice driver. I've taken people to Food Max, the Winco, Denny's, Jack in the Box. If they want to stop, hey, I'll stop for them.
0: Listen, don't nobody need to be eating and drinking after drinking all night. Stop doing that.
1: Hey, you're right. But hey, I always get a meal out of it too. So what the heck?
0: I know that's how it works. But stop doing it. All right,
1: man. You have a good one, Romeo.
0: You too. What's going on,
2: Romeo? I think my go-to spot late night, intoxicated, impulsive eating would be La Via Tacos.
0: How late does La Via stay open?
2: They used to stay open all night, I believe. The one over there on California used to be the spot.
0: Yeah, open all night anymore, though, is it?
2: On Union, I think they're open until about 2 or 3.
0: Okay, all right.
2: But that's the spot right there.
0: Yeah, all right. Yeah, that has been the spot for a long time. 84-254-77. Romeo, it's 94.1.

0: I did the 4.1, the Rhythm of the Valley. It's Romeo. So last night I went out drinking, and I drank more than I should have. I didn't mean to. And whoever the driver, Uber, Lyft, I don't know what it was, took me through Jack in the Box. I had no business. I ordered like 30 things, ate some of it, woke up this morning. It was still bags of food on my counter. There had no business. Didn't feel great. Just no business eating it, right? But that's what happens when you drink too much. Already 425-477. Hey, Rome, my drunk place is In-N-Out. Me and my boys last time bought 25 burgers and ate them all. One night, I'm going to tell you, buddy, one night I was out drinking with some friends of mine. And we went to In-N-Out. We didn't know they were closed, so we were just sitting in the drive-thru. Couldn't figure out why we were the only ones in the drive-thru. Took us a little bit, but we figured it out. Romeo, good morning. Now, what's going on?
1: My go-to place is La Villa.
0: Yeah, we used to do that back in the day.
1: Mm-hmm. The tacos there and those asada burritos or the asada fries. when you are drunk, and then the thing is, if you're just a little bit drunk and you want to get a little bit more drunk, they can come with the lemons. You got the lemon. You go get the tequila. So yeah, all in all, you get the food, great. You get the partner, the companion to your liquor. If you want some more, some lemon.
0: All right. Well, thanks for calling. Later. Bye. Yeah, somebody else texted me and said, "Hey Romeo, my drunk food is either La Villa or Jack in the Box." You know, I forgot the spot. By the way, this is a little old school. Some of you guys might not know this spot, but the old school spot, old school drunk spot. Line every night was Wing Wah. Wing Wah? My boy, when I first moved to Bakersfield, one of my buddies came down to visit me and we were out drinking. He goes, "Where are we going next?" I said, "We're going to go right across the street to Wing Wah." He goes, "What?" Never seen that before. Yeah, Wing Wah. RD42547-7. That's old school though. RD42547-7. Where's your drunk spot? You know, you get drunk, what do you eat? Maybe you go home and cook. I don't know. Throw me outside at the 4.1.
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0: will. I'll freak you freaking like no one has ever made you feel, yeah. I did 4.1, the rhythm of the valleys. Romeo, what's going on?
1: Hey, good morning, Romeo.
0: Hey, what's up?
1: So I'm not a drinker, but my husband's a drinker. And when he wants some food, he was like, can you make me some Indian fried tacos? So I'm, 12 o'clock, 1 o'clock, making tortillas, for some fried tacos.
0: Just let him pass out. No, just let him pass out. He don't need to be eating all that. Damn.
1: No, he needs some food. I don't want him to get sick. So I'll make him some. I got some ground beef, some whatever we have, beans, smash it. There we go.
0: Oh, that is so funny. That is funny. Yeah. And what's up with all you people with happy lives? You don't drink. My goodness. All right.
1: I don't know. I think school and work got me going crazy right now.
0: Oh, I got you. Okay. All right. Yeah. All right. Well, thanks for calling. Okay. I appreciate it.
1: Yes.
0: Good morning, Tom. What's going on?
2: Hey, what's up, Rome?
0: Hey, Ruben. What up, man?
2: Dude, I got a little story for you. We were going to be celebrating. This was last year with my daughter's birthday. And we were, do the party on Saturday. But we went out Friday night with a few friends. And they were talking about, let's go to Jack in the Box. It was already like 1:30 in the morning. I'm like, dude, I got carne asada. I got tripas. I got chicken at the house. I said, we got the plancha. Everything was, pretty set up already.
0: Yeah.
2: And they were like, so we hit the house. I fired up that plancha like at 2 in the morning, Rome. And we got our grub on, And my daughter's like, you really cooked my birthday food? I'm like, no, mija, don't even worry. We'll go get more.
0: That's cool.
2: But you know, Rome,

0: 94.1 in the Rhythm of the Valley is Romeo. We're talking about drunk foods, right? You get drunk, and we always eat. We got no business eating, but we always go somewhere, and it's always something bad. Always something bad. We haven't even talked about being out of town. I can tell you a couple stories about being out of town and having late night partying. And you're trying to scramble because you don't have no spot. You don't know. You're from a different town, right? I was trying to think. One night we ordered this, found some pizza spot, ordered everything to the hotel. And, you know, there's a lot of towns out there, unlike Bakersfield, that's prepared for that, right? Late night spots because, you know, people are out partying. Yeah, being out of town is crazy. Those are other stories. When you were drunk out of town, you know, I was in Paso one time. And there was a taco dude out in front of Pappy McGregor's. Boy. Yeah. Sometimes you eat stuff you shouldn't. I'm trying to think of all the different things I've done. Anyway, all right, 842-547-7. Good morning, what's going on?
1: Yo, bro.
0: What up, man?
1: Hey, I know what you're talking about, the In-N-Out thing. Waiting in the parking lot happened to us. So.
0: We drove up to In-N-Out. And what was bad was, there was four of us, right? And my buddy's wife was driving, and she was sober. Oh. And we were wasted. So she had three drunk fools with her. And she didn't even notice there. We got to In-N-Out. We thought, oh, man, the line isn't busy. Let's go. We were ready. But it was close. We sat there. The people were still in there cleaning up. We just sat there.
1: You're like, hey, let's make animal style everything,
0: yeah.
1: Bro.
0: We look like idiots sitting in the drive. The only one in the drive that we didn't register that they were closed because nobody was. In-N-Out always has a full drive through. What made us think we could? We got that.
1: Well, ours, the actual workers came on. They're like, hey, we're closed. You know that, right?
0: Oh, that's great. All right, man, thanks for calling. I'm glad I'm not the only idiot. But that was the worst part. We had a sober driver. She still didn't recognize. All right, 4254-7-7. Hey, Rome, this is Siak Lou. My go-to spot when I'm drunk is Taco Bell. Oh, my God, it's so delicious. Shout out to Wasco. Yeah, Taco Bell. That's another spot. Man, but yeah. Yo, Rome, it's them Jack-in-the-Box egg rolls. Yeah, I agree with you. Egg rolls, tacos, I mean... You know what the bad part about Bakersfield is? And I learned this a few weeks ago. Bakersfield doesn't have a place to go late at night that has good food. You know what I'm saying? Like sometimes you just don't want fast food. You want to eat, but you don't want fast food. Bakersfield doesn't have a spot that stays open late that has good food. You know, a higher quality of food. Tell me, outside of the 4.1.
2: Yeah. 411.
3: Yeah. And all the latest tabloid bullshit.
4: Let's go.
3: Yeah. Here's Romeo with your Hollywood trash.
4: Right now.
5: For Friday, September 4th, 2026, looks like Sydney Sweeney's been spending more time with Scooter.

0: LeBron kids, Scoot Braun's kids in the recent week. Looks like the pair are on a romantic adventure for two, though, jetting off to Venice to flaunt their love for each other. They're apparently floating around on Thursday in a gondola. How much money does that guy have? My goodness. Jax Taylor claims his estranged wife, Brittany Cartwright, has been trying to mess with his business deals for years, even claiming she reached out to a smart water to try to cancel a deal that the company said didn't exist in the first place, apparently. Jax is part of the effort to obtain a restraining order against Brittany. Jax said he received what he believed to be a legitimate invitation from a third-party influencer platform to sponsor a smart water on his social media platforms, and says he expected the deal and posted some content about the company. He said that he later learned the deal was a hoax. Did she try to stop that, though, as well? Late NASCAR star Greg Biffle's ex-wife, Nicole Biffle, wants his estate to pay hefty damages after she lost her daughter in a plane crash. According to court docs, Emma Biffle's death on December 18th of 2025 in North Carolina, Nicole filed a claim against that for $10 million. Emma was on board the fatal flight with her dad, and Nicole's already filed a wrongful death action against the estate. She was with her dad. I don't get that. Corey Bierman Jr. has officially been indicted in Georgia on multiple charges, including aggravated child molestation and aggravated sodomy. The eldest son of Kim Zolciak and Corey Bierman was indicted by a grand jury on Thursday on 7 charges. Mark Sanchez has agreed to plead guilty in connection to the stabbing incident that took place in Indianapolis last year. The former New York Jets star came to an arrangement with the prosecutors just 5 days before his criminal trial was set to begin, asking the judge to set aside the trial start date and set the matter for a guilty plea and a sentence hearing. By any means, Onslaught, Mayday, the Grand Tour, that's all new on streaming tonight. Jeopardy Masters, Big Brother, you got a college football game on television.
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0: Hey, what's going on? 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

It's Hot 94.1, Thrill 'Em of the Valley. Look at you. I mean it. Look at you. You did it. You made it to another Friday. Make some noise for yourselves. I am Jay Reed, and if this weather outside and the fact that we got a three-day weekend and the fact that the NFL season is less than a week away does not make you excited for this Friday, man, we got to work on that. And we got to work on getting you this ultimate vacation to the Disneyland Resort. We're still making it happen with the What's the Word game. So listen up for those letters coming up for you in the 11 a.m. and 12 p.m. hour. And tomorrow, the Nile Theater is going down. Talib Kweli, I will be there. I'm excited for this. If you want to get up in there, I'm going to let you know you can score some tickets for that, man. Free lunch, movie tickets. I got you. Let's go. Happy Friday. It's Hot 94.1. Good morning.

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1: Who you with?
0: On the couch with my favorite sinner. I was about to, but you convinced her. Should I decorate her walls or log off to Pinterest? 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

0: These are the reasons and these are the numbers that I got for you.
1: I got three stories dealing with numbers. The kickoff with which one?
2: 50.
1: Okay, if you're in one of these places' drive-thrus right now listening to me, you may want to reconsider your order. 50% of ice samples at McDonald's, Burger King, and KFC had alarming levels of poop bacteria. Now, before you start crying on your fries, this study was done in the UK, all right? But it's got to make you think, is this why your Diet Cokes are hitting different from these places, huh? Next number.
2: 3 hours and 45 minutes.
1: Reports circulating online suggest the upcoming Marvel film, Avengers Doomsday, will have a runtime of 3 hours and 45 minutes, including the credits. If that's the case, then a nap of at least 3 hours and 45 minutes must be taken before I even consider watching this in one sitting. Last number.
2: 5.
1: And did you know that husbands who kiss their wives before leaving for work tend to live about 5 years longer on average? Why, you ask? A simple kiss helps to start the day in a good way, lowers stress, and releases feel-good hormones. And if you don't kiss wifey before you leave, you know she'll be texting or calling you on your way to work saying, "How come you didn't kiss me?" Which could distract you while you're driving, potentially making you crash your car. I just made that last part up, but you never know. I'm Jay Reed, and those were your daily numbers. Yeah.

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3: What's the talk talking about today, Jay?
4: All right, are you in love? Do you think you're in love? Maybe, maybe not. Well, this might clear it up for you.
5: Here's a very simple sign that you are in love.
6: So I heard this quote that said that people will come back into your life when they're disappointed by the people you left.
5: And
6: when people realize your value and your worth, what you actually are, what you actually brought to the table, that's when they tend to make their way back.
5: And what he meant is that when you really love somebody,
6: they had you or too busy trying to look for everything else and everyone else. That's when they decide to come back. And at that point, you have two choices.
5: It's not that you love
6: either
5: them
6: you're okay with being the leftover,
5: no, you love
6: the second choice, the one that they realize that,
5: exactly,
6: you know what, maybe you were actually the best thing for me, or you sit there and you're firm on who you are and what you desire and what you deserve. We can't keep letting people get away with treating us as a second option. We can't keep letting them have the power and authority to just say whatever they want to us whenever they want, because they know that we're always going to be there. At some point, you have to start standing up for you, and you have to be so firm in you that no matter what they say or how they beg or how they plead or how many times they come back, that you are so firm in you that you stop giving them power over you. If you keep letting people do whatever they want, they will always continue to see you as less. Even if it means losing them, you need to start valuing you.

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0: 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Yes.

0: 2004. Tell everybody what it is.
1: White Chick.
0: There you go. Can you sing that song word for word?
1: No, I cannot.
0: Neither. That's all I know. Hey, I do know this too. You got that free lunch at Caesar's Deli and those movie tickets. Hold on real quick. Shouts out to Reading Cinemas, of course. She made it happen. White Chicks was the flick.

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0: sinking ship. Shouts out to Roy. Shouts out to Freddie, Sonia, all the great bartenders they have there. So if you want to pregame with us, we're going to hook you up. 25% off your very first drink at Tiki Co. or the sinking ship. So yeah, come pregame with us tomorrow. But before that, text me the word Tiki, T-I-K-I, to 842-5477. And I got you in to see Talib Kweli tomorrow night at the Nile Theater. Good luck. It's Hot 94.1.
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0: 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At Just Swing It. 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Eat like a king. 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
2: What's the talk talking about today, Jay?
3: All right, are you in love? Do you think you're in love? Maybe, maybe not. Well, this might clear it up for you.
4: Here's a very simple sign that you are in love.
5: So I heard this quote that said that people will come back into your life and they're disappointed by the people they left
4: behind.
5: And when people realize your value, your worth, who you actually are, what you actually brought to the table, that's when they tend to make their way back.
4: And what do you mean? The thing that they were asking for,
5: they had you, or too busy trying to look for everything else and everyone else. That's when they decide to come back. And at that point, you have two choices.
4: It's not that you
5: either
4: love
5: you're okay with being the leftover, the second choice, the one that they realize that,
4: exactly,
5: you know what, maybe you were actually the best thing for me, or you sit there and you're firm on who you are and what you desire and what you deserve. We can't keep letting people get away with treating us as a second option. We can't keep letting them have the power and authority to just say whatever they want to us whenever they want, because they know that we're always going to be there. At some point, you have to start standing up for you, and you have to be so firm in you that no matter what they say or how they beg or how they plead or how many times they come back, that you are so firm in you that you stop giving them power over you. If you keep letting people do whatever they want, they will always continue to see you as less. Even if it means losing them, you need to start back.

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16: 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At Just Swing It. Swing like a boss. Eat like a king. Drink like you drained it.
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0: these are the reasons and these are the numbers that I got for you.
1: I got three stories dealing with numbers. The kickoff with which one?
2: 50.
1: Okay, if you're in one of these places' drive-thrus right now listening to me, you may want to reconsider your order. 50% of ice samples at McDonald's, Burger King, and KFC had alarming levels of poop bacteria. Now, before you start crying on your fries, this study was done in the UK, all right? But it's got to make you think, is this why your Diet Cokes are hitting different from these places, huh? Next number.
2: 3 hours and 45 minutes.
1: Reports circulating online suggest the upcoming Marvel film, Avengers Doomsday, will have a runtime of 3 hours and 45 minutes, including the credits. If that's the case, then a nap of at least 3 hours and 45 minutes must be taken before I even consider watching this in one sitting. Last number.
2: 5.
1: And did you know that husbands who kiss their wives before leaving for work tend to live about 5 years longer on average? Why, you ask? A simple kiss helps to start the day in a good way, lowers stress, and releases feel-good hormones. And if you don't kiss wifey before you leave, you know she'll be texting or calling you on your way to work saying, "How come you didn't kiss me?" Which could distract you while you're driving, potentially making you crash your car. I just made that last part up, but you never know. I'm Jay Reed, and those were your daily numbers. Yeah!

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not mine's. And please have a great rest of your Friday. Could you do that for me? Keep that same vibe rolling Saturday and Sunday. And of course, Monday too. Enjoy that extra day off and definitely stick around. Randy coming up next. Couple more letters to give you guys for your chance to win that Disneyland vacation for you and the fam. Sounds great. Have a great

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0: time to go. 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
1: 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Stop looking at what you ain't got. Start being thankful for what you do got. 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

94.1, the Rhythm of the Valley. It's Randy. Big congratulations going out to Jose M. on the text line. Just scored 4 free movie tickets. Renting Cinemas Valley Plaza 16 with IMAX and Tight Lux Theaters. 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

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It's Randy live from the Just Swing It Studios. 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

0: 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It's my husband, it's my sons, it's me. When we take a case, we see a family just like ours. $30 billion recovered is something I'm proud of, but what I'm really proud of are the families we stood beside. It's an honor to fight for you when you need our support the most. Morgan & Morgan, for the people and your family.
1: 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California lawyer will handle California cases. Prior results do not guarantee a similar outcome. Bring it
2: 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Now, back to the music. 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At Just Swing It. Swing like a boss. Eat like a king. Drink like you drained it.
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4: 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Football is here, and so is DraftKings.

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